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1: A man and a woman have died and three people, including a child, were taken to hospital following an explosion at a house in Bristol. A major incident was declared on Sunday at an address on Stone Court Road. Police say it's being treated as suspicious but not terror-related. Somerset and Avon Superintendent Matt Ebb spoke to reporters.
2: A cordon was put in place to protect the public, to allow inquiries to be carried out at the scene. This included specialist searches carried out by the British Army's Explosive Ordnance Disposal Unit as a precaution. People living within the cordon were evacuated to a temporary rest centre.
1: Police say a boy has died after being hit by a fallen tree. Emergency services were sent to Holmcroft Road in Stafford on Saturday evening. Staffordshire Police say his next of kin have been informed. Next, a 15-year-old boy has been charged after two teenagers suffered knife wounds during an alleged brawl involving 30 young people in Southend. Essex police say they were called to the Seaside City's High Street on Friday evening. The teenager, who cannot be named for legal reasons, is set to appear at Basildon Magistrates Court next month. A pop-up sauna will be hosting events during the Edinburgh Fringe Festival this summer. Sauna Theatre, which is said to be the UK's largest sauna, will set up for events and shows in August. Visitors are being invited to don swimwear and enjoy the heat as they attend all the shows. James Grieve is the co-owner.
3: We just started noticing the similarities between saunas and theatres. They both evolved from the sort of ancient human tradition of sitting around a campfire telling stories. So we just started imagining what would happen if you used the space as theatre.
1: And in football, Manchester United have qualified for the Champions League after they beat Liverpool 3-2 at Old Trafford. That's the latest from Radio News Hub. I'm Lucy Gormanley.
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1: Across northern Scotland, rather cloudy for central and southern areas with occasional showers. Mostly dry elsewhere with a high of 17 degrees Celsius.
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1: A man and a woman have died after a house explosion in Bristol. Police say three people, including a child, were taken to hospital after the incident on Sunday morning at an address in Stern Court Road. Somerset and Avon Superintendent Matt Ebb spoke to reporters.
2: While our inquiries remain at an early stage, at this point we're not looking for anyone else in connection with this incident. It is also important to confirm we are not treating this as a suspected terrorism incident.
1: A major incident was declared after the explosion. Officers are also carrying out inquiries at a property in Speedwell, which is linked to the man who died. Next, police are investigating the possibility that the stabbing of a man and the shooting of four people in the same area of South London are linked. Officers were called in the early hours on Saturday to reports of shots fired from a vehicle in Cold Harbour Lane in Brixton. Around an hour later, they were called to reports of a stabbing in nearby Acre Lane. No arrests have been made yet in connection with either event. Iran are pressing for the war with the US to end within 30 days. That's according to Iran state media, who say their proposal calls for issues to be resolved rather than extending the ceasefire. US President Donald Trump says he's reviewing the proposal but doubts it will lead to a deal. After a dog was saved from the freezing sea off the coast of Scotland, rescuers are getting an award from PETA. Sparkle was saved by North Berwick RNLI and the Coast Guard after she slipped off a harbour wall. Lucy Watson is from PETA.
3: We sent a letter of gratitude and a framed certificate for rescuing Sparkle and her guardians to both teams, and they were really delighted to be recognised for their bravery.
1: And in Formula One, Mercedes' Kimi Antonelli overcame a fierce battle with Lando Norris to clinch a third successive victory at the Miami Grand Prix. That's the latest from Radio News Hub. I'm Lucy Gormanley.
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1: Rain moving across northern Scotland, rather cloudy for central and southern areas with occasional showers. Mostly dry elsewhere with a high of 17 degrees Celsius.
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1: A man and a woman have died and three people, including a child, were taken to hospital following an explosion at a house in Bristol. A major incident was declared on Sunday at an address on Stone Court Road. Police say it's being treated as suspicious but not terror-related. Somerset and Avon Superintendent Matt Ebb spoke to reporters.
2: A cordon was put in place to protect the public, to allow inquiries to be carried out at the scene. This included specialist searches carried out by the British Army's Explosive Ordnance Disposal Unit as a precaution. People living within the cordon were evacuated to a temporary rest centre.
1: Police say a boy has died after being hit by a fallen tree. Emergency services were sent to Holmcroft Road in Stafford on Saturday evening. Staffordshire Police say his next of kin have been informed. Next, a 15-year-old boy has been charged after two teenagers suffered knife wounds during an alleged brawl involving 30 young people in Southend. Essex police say they were called to the Seaside City's High Street on Friday evening. The teenager, who cannot be named for legal reasons, is set to appear at Basildon Magistrates Court next month. A pop-up sauna will be hosting events during the Edinburgh Fringe Festival this summer. Sauna Theatre, which is said to be the UK's largest sauna, will set up for events and shows in August. Visitors are being invited to don swimwear and enjoy the heat as they attend all the shows. James Grieve is the co-owner.
3: We just started noticing the similarities between saunas and theatres. They both evolved from the sort of ancient human tradition of sitting around a campfire telling stories. So we just started imagining what would happen if you used the space as a theatre.
1: And in football, Manchester United have qualified for the Champions League after they beat Liverpool 3-2 at Old Trafford. That's the latest from Radio News Hub. I'm Lucy Gormanley.
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1: Rain moving across northern Scotland, rather cloudy for central and southern areas with occasional showers. Mostly dry elsewhere with a high of 17 degrees Celsius.
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1: A man and a woman have died after a house explosion in Bristol. Police say three people, including a child, were taken to hospital after the incident on Sunday morning at an address in Sterne Court Road. Somerset and Avon Superintendent Matt Ebb spoke to reporters.
2: While our inquiries remain at an early stage, at this point we're not looking for anyone else in connection with this incident. It is also important to confirm we are not treating this as a suspected terrorism incident.
1: A major incident was declared after the explosion. Officers are also carrying out inquiries at a property in Speedwell, which is linked to the man who died. Next, police are investigating the possibility that the stabbing of a man and the shooting of four people in the same area of South London are linked. Officers were called in the early hours on Saturday to reports of shots fired from a vehicle in Cold Harbour Lane in Brixton. Around an hour later, they were called to reports of a stabbing in nearby Acre Lane. No arrests have been made yet in connection with either event. Iran are pressing for the war with the US to end within 30 days. That's according to Iran's state media, who say their proposal calls for issues to be resolved rather than extending the ceasefire. US President Donald Trump says he's reviewing the proposal but doubts it will lead to a deal. After a dog was saved from the freezing sea off the coast of Scotland, rescuers are getting an award from PETA. Sparkle was saved by North Berwick RNLI and the Coast Guard after she slipped off a harbour wall. Lucy Watson is from PETA.
3: We sent a letter of gratitude and a framed certificate for rescuing Sparkle and her guardians to both teams, and they were really delighted to be recognised for their bravery.
1: And in Formula One, Mercedes' Kimi Antonelli overcame a fierce battle with Lando Norris to clinch a third successive victory at the Miami Grand Prix. That's the latest from Radio News Hub. I'm Lucy Gormanley.
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1: Rain moving across northern Scotland, rather cloudy for central and southern areas with occasional showers. Mostly dry elsewhere with a high of 17 degrees Celsius.
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1: Died after a disease outbreak on a cruise ship in the Atlantic. A British tourist is currently in hospital in South Africa with at least one case of hantavirus confirmed. A man is due in court today over an alleged bomb hoax at a Peter Kay show. 19-year-old Omar Majid of Washwood Heath in Birmingham was charged with false communications and will face the magistrates later on. Kay was ushered off stage on Friday after a suspicious bag was reported.
2: We cannot have a kind of world where vaping is more expensive than smoking.
1: A vape tax could be driving former smokers back to cigarettes. That's a warning from VPZ, one of the UK's biggest vape retailers, and Richard Begg is their spokesperson. The new survey comes ahead of the introduction of a new vape duty in October, which will up the cost of e-liquids by £2.64. And may the 4th be with you, a phrase which doesn't just relate to today's date, but instead the Star Wars franchise. And today, a rare 1980s poster from the film is going to auction and could bring in close to £20,000. That's the latest from Radio News Hub. I'm Matthew Dudley.
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1: Rain slowly moving across northern Scotland with an overcast and murky start elsewhere too. Turning a little brighter later though, with some sunny spells developing, highs of 19 degrees Celsius.

transfer into a pumpkin. 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I can turn a mad into a fan. 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
5: Green Party leader Zap Polanski is under fire after reposting a message on social media which criticised the Met Police's handling of the Golders Green attacks. He's been forced to apologise, saying he reposted in haste. A woman who killed her own sister has been jailed for life. 70-year-old Nancy Paxton stabbed Jennifer Abbott and then made off with her diamond-encrusted gold Rolex watch. Donald Trump says he's not sure a deal with Iran to end the war is forthcoming. And the Prince and Princess of Wales have revealed the name of their second dog is Otto.

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1: In the last hour, we've heard reports of a shooting in the US with at least 10 people taken to hospital. It's said to have happened at a party around Oklahoma City. A British tourist is in hospital after a suspected outbreak of hantavirus on a cruise ship. It's reported three people have died from the disease, which can affect the breathing and lungs. An investigation has been launched. After an alleged bomb hoax at a Peter Kay show, a man is due in court later today. 19-year-old Omar Majed of Washwood Heath in Birmingham was charged with false communications after a suspicious bag was reported during the show on Friday. The comedian was taken off stage, but nothing suspicious was found. The government's planned vape tax could drive former smokers back to cigarettes as rising costs threaten the affordability of vaping. The survey by VPZ shows overwhelming opposition to the vape duty.
2: Our biggest concern is that we end up pushing customers or general public that are smokers back on to smoking.
1: That's Richard Begg, and the government has been approached for comment. Former Manchester United manager Sir Alex Ferguson is said to be recovering after being taken to hospital from Old Trafford yesterday. The former Reds manager allegedly sought precautionary medical attention before kickoff. They went on to beat Liverpool 3-2. Tens of thousands of patients could benefit from a one-minute cancer jab. The injection works by telling the body's immune system to recognise and kill cancer cells. It's said to be powerful against several types of the disease, including lung, breast, head and neck, and it would be rolled out by the NHS. And it's Star Wars Day today.
3: We get to work together. A lot of those are for charity. We're all volunteers. Everything that we do for Star Wars is because we love Star Wars, but also it's a way of giving back to the community. So it kind of like ticks two boxes. So having a day to focus on that just makes it extra special.
1: Mark Mulcaster is from the Southern Legion, one of many groups who can get together on days like this and watch films. May the 4th be with you. That's the latest from Radio News Hub. I'm Matthew Dudley.
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1: Rain slowly moving across northern Scotland with an overcast and murky start elsewhere too. Turning a little brighter later though, with some sunny spells developing, highs of 19 degrees Celsius.

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Happy Bank Holiday Monday to you. It's Alex Cann here. And it is Monday, the 4th of May. Star Wars Day today. May the 4th be with you. And, yeah, R2-D2 and other characters were in Ashton on Saturday. Did you go? The sci-fi event at the Ladysmith. And here we are then. Usual bits and bobs on the show. No retro countdown today. It's all about playing maximum music for Monday morning. And this one is a 10 past 7 snooze song. Oh, it's a bit of a treat, this as well. It's Massive Attack.

was looking back to see if you were looking back at me to see me looking back at you. I was looking back to see if you were looking back at me to see me looking back at you.

0: Massive Attack and Safe from Harm. It's 7:16 on Tameside Radio. And the 1975, they're on the way. Do you know Matty Healy's mom is one of the Loose Women? I didn't know that till quite recently. Also going to play Chapel Roan with a recent one called The Subway. And the new single from Teddy Swims, all here before 7:30.
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This morning, Martin Emery back on from 11. We'll do the usual school time options quiz at around 12:40 today. And we'll also do Statistically Speaking. And then three this afternoon, Cam is with us before a live Laura Beth show with Letitia. 7 o'clock tonight, we'll do 2 hours of fabulous hand-picked songs from Laura, another spotlight, and more great live music. It's all part of the Monday mix here at Tameside. It's now 7:23, very nearly. This is the 1975.

0: is Mr. Know-It-All from Teddy Swims. That is his new single. It's 7:30 on Tameside Radio. It's Bank Holiday Monday. Weather's a little bit of a mixed bag for today, as it has been over the weekend. I mean, what happened to that nice, warm, hot Spanish plume we had at the end of last week? Not really sure where that evaporated to. Today we are expecting quite a bit of cloud, a few drizzly showers, but nothing too significant, and maybe the odd glimpse of sunshine. Top temperatures more normal, to be fair, for the time of year at around 15.
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3: New research shows UK food prices are on track to be 50% higher by November. That's compared to levels at the start of the cost of living crisis in mid-2021. The Energy and Climate Intelligence Unit say a combination of extreme weather, global supply disruptions and exposure to volatile oil and gas markets has compounded pressures on the food system. Aviva say people who are single or live alone are more than twice as likely to say they could not cope with an unexpected bill of £850. That's according to the insurer's new research. People who live alone are typically spending more than £1,200 a month on fixed costs alone before they can consider any discretionary spending. And Heineken have revealed plans to invest more than £44 million into improvements for hundreds of its UK pubs. The brewing giant says the cash injection will create around 850 jobs.
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0: Billy Joel and Just the Way You Are on Tameside Radio. Lovely that song, isn't it? And Doobie Brothers, What a Fool Believes. All the news can be found in the Tameside Reporter and Glossop Chronicle every Thursday. And the Fields of Gold Summerfest will be here before we know it. 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
1: 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No, I don't mind though. I'm just glad to be free.

is Flowers from Blue, and it's 7:45 on Tameside Radio. I love the fact it's 2026 and Blue are still making new music. That pleases me. And they're on tour at the moment with 911. Blimey, do you remember them from back in the day? Boy band from yesteryear. It's Alex here. I hope you're doing okay. Monday morning, bank holiday Monday, a woman has been prosecuted after not paying a fly tipping fine. This has happened recently. Tameside Magistrates Court heard that council waste enforcement officers investigated the tipped waste on May last year. And the waste was traced to a woman who lives in Audenshaw. She was offered the chance to discharge her liability by paying a fixed penalty notice. Didn't do so, and it went all the way to court. You can read the full details of this at tamesideradio.com. Don't fly tip seems to be the moral of the story. And this one is Girls Aloud.

0: I'll Stand By You. It's Girls Aloud on Tameside Radio, the old Pretenders song redone. And on the way for you, I've got a nice 80s double play. We'll do some Billy Ocean and a classic as well from a Roger Moore 007 film. Both those on the way before we get a news update at 8. And stand by after the news for a classic sing-along from the Pet Shop Boys and something from the Crusaders too.
1: 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There's no agent like home.
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1: Outbreak on a cruise ship. John Collins reports.
2: A British tourist is in hospital in South Africa and there has been one confirmed case of hantavirus. The outbreak was confirmed by Dutch cruise ship MV Hondius, which was sailing from Argentina to Cape Verde. Now, hantavirus infections, which are usually spread by infected rodents, can affect the lungs and breathing and could be fatal.
1: And at least 10 people have been taken to hospital after a shooting in the US. It happened at a party near Oklahoma City, with Edmond police saying the victims are in various conditions. The UK could be joining a £78 billion loan to the Ukraine. It's expected the PM will announce our bid to join the programme today in a move which could be good for the UK-EU ties. It would create opportunities for British defence firms to compete for contracts. There's worries a vape tax would turn ex-smokers back to cigarettes. In a survey by VPZ, one of the UK's largest vape retailers, people have expressed their concerns ahead of the proposed vape duty for October. It would add £2.64 to the cost of a standard bottle of e-liquid. Richard Begg is one of the spokespeople from VPZ.
3: It is a massive price increase. When you look at it just now, our current liquids are anywhere between £3 and £4 for 10 mil. So we're looking at, you know, a massive jump up to £7, in excess of £7.
1: The government has been approached for comment. A man is due in court today over an alleged bomb hoax at a Peter Kay show. 19-year-old Omer Majed of Washwood Heath in Birmingham was charged with false communications and will face the magistrates later today. Kay was ushered off stage on Friday after a suspicious bag was reported. You could soon be benefiting from a new cancer jab on the NHS. Thousands of patients can take advantage of this one-minute jab, which targets and kills cancer cells. It's said to be powerful against several types of the disease. And happy Star Wars Day to those who celebrate. To market, a rare 1980s poster is up for sale and could fetch up to £20,000. That's the latest from Radio News Hub. I'm Matthew Dudley.
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1: Rain slowly moving across northern Scotland with an overcast and murky start elsewhere too. Turning a little brighter later today with some sunny spells developing, highs of 19 degrees Celsius.
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Tameside Radio with Stevie Wonder and Sir Duke. And we have got no retro countdown today. It is Bank Holiday Monday, so it's taking a little break for the weekend, but it will be back on tomorrow. We did 2001 on Friday. Songs from Hearsay, Atomic Kitten and S Club 7, plus Shaggy is off. So I reckon we might well have an 80s year to start the week. I've got a feeling tomorrow morning it'll be 80s. Now, Michael Jackson with one of his best songs on the way. I've also got Deep Blue Something and the new single from Leve. I'll tell you a bit about her, actually, when I play the song. It's called Mad Woman, and it's really good. Before that, though, Pet Shop Boys, and It's a Sin.

0: Shop Boys and It's a Sin, and Leve on the way with Mad Woman, our song of the week. And she is an Icelandic Chinese singer-songwriter, bridging jazz, pop and classical. Really good, actually. She's based in LA, 25 years old. I think she's got a really unique sound. Going to play her song Mad Woman straight after some Michael Jackson, which follows Deep Blue Something in a minute.
1: 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There's no agent like home. Alex Cann in the morning with Home Estate Agents. There's no agent like home.

Deep Blue Something, Breakfast at Tiffany's, 20 past 8 on Tameside Radio. There's a car wash crackdown on the front of this week's reporter. Car washes being targeted by Tameside Council's Environmental Health and Trading Standards officers to ensure that businesses are operating legally and safely. So that makes the front page of this week's paper. You can read more about this at TamesideRadio.com. Car wash crackdown. And of course, if you didn't manage to pick up a paper in print, you can always read it online.

So she is Leve. That's how you pronounce it. Looks like it should be Laufey, but it's Leve, and that's called Mad Woman. I love that. Tameside Radio, it's Alex here for Bank Holiday Monday. Hope your day has got something fun in store. We're going to play Giorgio Moroder and Phil Oakey from the 80s right after the latest sport in a minute. When you're motoring.

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7: A big footballing weekend, this one, with two more games today, as Chelsea welcome Nottingham Forest and Manchester City travel to Everton on their hunt for the Premier League title. Over the weekend, though, Kobbie Mainoo celebrated his new deal in style as the Manchester United star sealed a 3-2 victory against rivals Liverpool and confirmed a Champions League place. Boss Michael Carrick spoke after the game.
8: Seeing this place alive and bouncing at the end is a real joy and a kind of pleasure to be in the position.
7: Elsewhere, Bournemouth boosted their European hopes with a thumping 3-0 win over Crystal Palace, and Tottenham look like a team destined to survive as they beat Aston Villa 2-1 to move out of the bottom three. Manchester City's women are on the brink of their first Women's Super League title in a decade. It's after Rebecca Knack's stoppage time header earned a 1-0 win over Liverpool. And over in the Formula One, Kimi Antonelli overcame a fierce battle with Lando Norris to clinch a third successive victory and extend his title lead as the Miami Grand Prix survived the weather. It was brought forward due to rain.
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Lucky you from the Lightning Seeds on Tameside Radio. It's 20 to 9. It's Alex Can on breakfast until 11 this morning. Bruno Mars's latest. It's so good. It's called I Just Might. We'll play that after one from the old school.

sexy.

It is Bruno Mars and I Just Might. And time now is 12 minutes to 9 right here on Tameside Radio. It is Bank Holiday Monday, playing you more music at breakfast. It's Alex Can here. Thanks for your company this morning. Hope you're doing okay. Hope your weekend's been decent so far. Gladys Knight and the Pips on the way before 9. But this one is Supertramp. This is great. This is Breakfast in America.

It is Gladys Knight and the Pips, and baby, don't change your mind on Tameside Radio. We say happy birthday today to Jackie Jackson of the Jacksons, who is celebrating. Aletta Adams, born on this day in 1962. And also celebrating is the one and only Lance Bass. Who? He's with NSYNC. There we go. Oh, and Greg Alexander, the New Radicals frontman, born on this day in 1970. So if you're celebrating, many happy returns to you. We'll get the news at 9 on the way. Some French dance courtesy of Mojo and a great song from Laura Branigan as well, Gloria. We'll play that shortly after the 9 o'clock news. To take us to the news, how about some Toto? This will be in your head all day now. It's a proper earworm. It's Africa on Tameside.

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1: Three more are here after a suspected disease outbreak on a cruise ship. John Collins has more.
2: A British tourist is one of those ill and is in hospital in South Africa. The outbreak was confirmed by Dutch cruise ship MV Hondius, which was sailing from Argentina to Cape Verde. There's no specific treatment or cure, but patients have a better chance of survival if they receive early medical attention.
1: Tens of thousands of patients could benefit from a one-minute cancer jab. The injection works by telling the body's immune system to recognise and kill cancer cells. It's powerful against several types of the disease, including lung and breast. The UK could be joining an EU loan to the Ukraine. It's expected the PM will announce our bid to join the £78 billion initiative later on today. The UK will also slap further sanctions on Russian companies later this week. It's to try and disrupt the military supply chains. At least 10 people have been taken to hospital after a shooting in the US. It happened at a party near Oklahoma City, and Edmond police say the victims are in various conditions.
3: We cannot have a kind of world where vaping is more expensive than smoking.
1: A vape tax could be driving former smokers back to cigarettes. That's the warning from VPZ, one of the UK's biggest vape retailers, and Richard Begg is their spokesperson. Their survey comes ahead of the introduction of a new vape duty in October, which will up the cost of e-liquids by £2.64. The government has been approached for a comment. After an alleged bomb hoax at a Peter Kay show last week, a man is due in court today. 19-year-old Omar Majed of Washwood Heath in Birmingham was charged with false communications after a suspicious bag was reported during the show. The comedian was taken off stage on Friday, but nothing suspicious was found. And may the 4th be with you, a phrase which doesn't just relate to today's date, but instead the Star Wars franchise. And today, a rare 1980s poster from the film is going to auction and can bring in close to £20,000. That's the latest from Radio News Hub. I'm Matthew Dudley.
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It is Gloria from Laura Branigan and Mojo Lady. This is Tameside Radio. It is 9:10. We will get some showbiz on the way in about 20 minutes' time. No retro countdown today, but it will return tomorrow morning. And this one is new. It's by Somber.

0: It's somber, and that one is potential here on Tameside Radio. Do you know Beverly Callard's first DVD sold 800,000 copies? It knocked Al Pacino and Robert De Niro off the number one slot. There's a nice interview with Beverly Callard about 3 decades in Corrie and her life in Dublin. Yeah, I think my wife used to have a Beverly Callard workout DVD. They were like really big sellers. And Davina McCall did some as well. It was a while when DVD workouts were a big money spinner. I think if I'd have released one, I doubt they'd have probably sold many copies. But yes, 800,000 people probably have a Beverly Callard workout DVD gathering dust somewhere in the house.
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Time now is almost 25 past nine. Had an epic chippy tea on Friday. Pleased to say, I'm pretty sure it wasn't catfish. Do you see this? The chippies in the Northwest who are passing off fish that's maybe people think it's cod or haddock as catfish. So the message seems to be, if the chippy doesn't specify the species, ask them and see what they say, because by law, you can ask. And investigators did this for the BBC, and several chippies said, well, it's just whitefish or normal fish. Turns out when they lab tested them, they were catfish from Southeast Asia. And they're perfectly edible, but yeah, farmed catfish doesn't sound quite as appealing as place cod or haddock, does it?

0: Love in Exile. That is a great collaboration of Charlie Puth, Michael McDonald and Kenny Loggins. Almost 9:30. Martin's going to be here live from 11 this morning. And stand by after the showbiz on Tameside. We'll get on one of Blondie's very best and the latest single from Harry Styles as well.
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3: May the 4th be with you. For Star Wars Day today, a rare 1980s poster is among a number of collectibles that have gone up for auction, with the potential to sell for up to £20,000. The auction house Prop Store described it as being regarded as one of the most desirable posters from the franchise. Ed Sheeran's been celebrating Ipswich Town's promotion to the Premier League by joining players in a dressing room sing-along after their 3-0 win over Queen's Park Rangers. The singer-songwriter, who holds a minority stake in the club, was filmed leading the squad in a rendition of his hit The A-Team while holding a pint of Guinness. And pop star Olivia Rodrigo has debuted a new song while hosting Saturday Night Live in the US. The 23-year-old was tasked with hosting the sketch comedy show as well as being its musical guest. She also performed her new song Drop Dead, which is off her new album You Seem Pretty Sad for a Girl So In Love.
1: We are Droylsden.

Harry Styles and American Girls, the follow-up to Aperture, which was a bit of a Marmite song. I really liked it. I know Cameron Kennedy was definitely not a fan. He's here from three. We got an election preview, by the way, ahead of the local elections from our reporter George Lithgow. Have a look at tamesideradio.com. The local democracy reporting service has been on the streets of Droylsden, Hyde and Saleybridge to get the lay of the land. And you can read our report there, tamesideradio.com. Of course, the election's happening on Thursday. The polling stations open 7 a.m. until 10 p.m. This is Genesis. And tonight, tonight, tonight.

Genesis, one of my favourites from them, Tonight. This is Tameside Radio, 18 minutes to 10. Going to get some Simon and Garfunkel on. Also a song from Sliding Doors before the news at 10. How about this one from the White Ladder album? This is great. David Gray and Babylon.

0: Simon and Garfunkel and The Boxer on Tameside Radio. Okay, it's 10 to 10 and the latest news is coming up shortly. We'll get Aqua on from Sliding Doors, that Gwyneth Paltrow film, and some Coldplay as well.
1: Alex Cann in the morning with Home Estate Agents. There's no agent like home.

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1: After a suspected disease outbreak on a cruise ship, John Collins reports.
2: A British tourist is in hospital in South Africa and there has been one confirmed case of hantavirus. The outbreak was confirmed by Dutch cruise ship MV Hondius, which was sailing from Argentina to Cape Verde. Now, hantavirus infections, which are usually spread by infected rodents, can affect the lungs and breathing and could be fatal.
1: You could soon be benefiting from a new cancer jab on the NHS. Thousands of patients can take advantage of this one-minute jab, which targets and kills cancer cells. It's said to be powerful against several types of the disease, including breast and lung. The UK could be joining a £78 billion loan to the Ukraine. It's expected the PM will announce our bid to join the programme today in a move which could be good for UK-EU ties.
3: That is very good for Ukraine because it will give Ukraine capability that it desperately needs in year five of this conflict. And it's very good for the UK because it will be capability that leads to jobs in the United Kingdom. And it's very good for UK-EU relations.
1: Sir Keir Starmer says it will create opportunities for British defence firms to compete for contracts. At least 10 people have been taken to hospital in the US after a shooting. Police say it happened late on Sunday and no arrests have yet been made, but there was no reason to believe there was a consistent threat to the public. It happened at a party around Oklahoma City. A man is due in court today over an alleged bomb hoax at a Peter Kay show. 19-year-old Omar Majed of Washwood Heath in Birmingham was charged with false communications and will face the magistrates later on. Kay was ushered off stage on Friday after a suspicious bag was reported. And in the football later, Chelsea will try and rebound from five consecutive Premier League losses against Nottingham Forest. And Manchester City continue their hunt for the title as they travel to Everton for an 8 p.m. kickoff. That's the latest. From Radio News Hub, I'm Matthew Dudley.
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1: The day will turn a little brighter with some sunny spells around, but further showers are likely to break out during the day across England and Wales. Highs of 19 degrees Celsius.
6: We are

Luckily not Kanye West, which sampled this song. It's the fabulous Curtis Mayfield and Move On Up. 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

Shakira, Shakira and Zoo here on Tameside Radio 103.6 FM. And we have got some great bank holiday classics on the way. Queen, one of the very best, Somebody to Love. We'll play that very soon. And don't forget the reporter out this Thursday. I will be reviewing Hokum, which I saw over the weekend, a horror film. Let's see that on Saturday. And also another horror called Exit 8. So it's a bit of a horror special in my film column this Thursday.

0: 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It's too hot.
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Queen and Somebody to Love. 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This is Tameside Radio. Laura Beth back on tonight from 7 with the Laura Beth Show. And this one is the latest from Olivia Rodrigo, doing very well on the chart at the moment. This is called Drop Dead.

0: Drop Dead from Olivia Rodrigo on Tameside Radio 103.6 FM. We do the 80s with Cam Wednesday night at 9. One of the very finest Tears for Fears songs coming up from Songs from the Big Chair. We'll also get on some Roy Orbison and Simply Red and Alex Warren's new on Fever Dream all soon.
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is Alex Warren and Fever Dream, and this is Tameside Radio. Time now 23 minutes to 11. And on the way soon, going to play Stephanie Mills before 11 o'clock. Also got one of Madonna's best. She's just released a new single, actually, with Sabrina Carpenter, which I've got to be honest, I lowered my expectations, but actually it's all right. But we'll play one of her classics from back in the day. And this one is The Big O.

Tameside Radio, the Retro Countdown. If you've been trying to guess, by the way, well, you've had a tough time. We are playing it again tomorrow. Today it's the usual great mix for a Bank Holiday Monday, but 10 o'clock tomorrow, a featured hit parade from a year gone by. See if you can work out the year and the number one tomorrow morning, all right, for a bit of fun. And on the way for you after 11, Martin is going to play Technotronic. We've also got Tame Impala, new song called Dracula, and a Back to the Future classic, all here after 11 this morning, plus another school time options quiz for you too. This is Stephanie Mills.

David Guetta, Teddy Swims and Tones and I. It's Gone, Gone, Gone. We are Tameside Radio. It's 10 to 11. Have yourself a fabulous bank holiday Monday. And Martin will be here after 11 o'clock this morning. The latest news follows classic Madonna and this one from Elton. I'll see you in the morning.

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1: And it's exactly 11 o'clock now. Good morning to you. Time for an update with the very latest news headlines. Matthew Dudley.
2: In the last hour, it's been announced that Princess Eugene is pregnant. Buckingham Palace confirmed she'll be having her third child with her husband, Jack Brooksbank. The King is said to be delighted with the news. Three people have died and three more are ill after a suspected disease outbreak on a cruise ship. John Collins has more.
3: A British tourist is one of those ill and is in hospital in South Africa. The outbreak was confirmed by Dutch cruise ship MV Hondius, which was sailing from Argentina to Cape Verde. There's no specific treatment or cure, but patients have a better chance of survival if they receive early medical attention.
2: Tens of thousands of patients could benefit from a one-minute cancer jab. The injection works by telling the body's immune system to recognise and kill cancer cells. It's powerful against types of the disease, including lung, breast, head and neck cancer. The UK could be joining an EU loan to the Ukraine. It's expected the PM will announce our bid to join the £78 billion initiative whilst at the EPC summit.
4: So it's vital that we work with international leaders on both fronts. So today I'll be discussing Ukraine and what more we can do to support Ukraine and make sure that we get the lasting peace that we need.
2: The UK will also slap further sanctions on Russian companies later this week to try and disrupt the military supply chains. It's been confirmed that 12 people have been injured after a shooting in the US. It happened at a party near Oklahoma City, with Edmond police saying the victims are all in various conditions. New research shows UK food prices are on track to be 50% higher by November. That's compared to levels at the start of the cost of living crisis in mid-2021. The Energy and Climate Intelligence Unit says combinations of extreme weather, global supply disruptions and exposure to volatile oil and gas markets had compounded pressure on the system. And in the Scottish Premier League, Hearts welcome Rangers for a 5:30 kickoff. They could go 3 points clear at the top of the league. That's the latest from Radio News Hub. I'm Matthew Dudley.
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1: Well, bank holiday Monday, mainly cloudy. Very small chance of a little light drizzle later on this afternoon. 15 degrees Celsius today's daytime high, currently at around 12 degrees. Rather chilly overnight. It's going to be dry and clear, but down to around about 6 Celsius. Tomorrow morning's going to be gorgeous. A bit more cloud for Tuesday afternoon, though. Tops tomorrow up to around about 14 Celsius. So here we are then. It's almost 3 minutes after 11. Good morning. Thank you, Alex. This is Martin. Bank holiday Monday around your place. Kicking off with Huey Lewis and the music.

0: sorts of benefits to working on a bank holiday at a radio station is it's very easy to park your car compared to any other day. Sugar Bay soon, Red Dress and Hugh Lewis and the News, The Power of Love. Good morning. Yeah, it is Tameside Radio. This is Martin. Nice to have you with us. Bank holiday plans in place? Fantastic. Alex back tomorrow morning, by the way, and the Retro Countdown returning tomorrow as well. I was having a sneaky peek if I could help you out with tomorrow's Year of Mystery. You know, because nobody's here, I might get away with it, but no, there's nothing there. I can't give any forthcoming clues. Lots coming up today. Details next after a little Bank Holiday Monday treat. Back to 1989. Q, Technotronic.
1: 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And the jam is pumping. Look ahead, the crowd is

0: Same Side Radio. Today's best music, your favourite songs of all time. You can have extra points if you remember this was Taylor Swift actually featuring Felly. Yeah. 1989, Peter number 2. Humping up the jam, 13 after 11. Good morning. Well, thank you very much indeed for joining us for the bank holiday. Listen, we're going to do some extra tuition today. The school time options quiz will be here as usual at about 12:40, the game where we learn together. So we'll be doing that at 20 to 1. Statistically speaking, you can play along just after 2. Lots of other good stuff coming up as well, and some fine songs. Tame Impala's later shortly. Lionel Richie, play next year.
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said to be one of the most expensive pop videos ever made up to that point, when it was released back in 1986. Lionel Richie dancing on the ceiling, Tameside Radio. On Monday morning, bank holiday round your place. May the 4th today. Some people call it Star Wars Day, don't they? I'm not going to say it. Renewal Day's encouraging us to start up things that we've been meaning to do for a while. Where do we begin there? Melanoma Monday, seeking to educate and inform us about the warning signs of skin cancer. It's also International Firefighters Day today and Anti-Bullying Day. Self-Employed Day. Hello if you are working, by the way, today. Extra points to you if you are. And Petite and Proud Day, which is celebrating people who are under 5 foot four, apparently. I had no idea that was a threshold. If you're under 5 foot four, you're officially classed as petite. All right. Do you know how tall Tom Cruise is, perchance? Just wondering. You know.

0: City doing Good Life, and the latest from Tame Impala, now featuring Jenny. It's the remix of Dracula. Today's best music, your favourite songs of all time. Yeah, it is Tame Side Radio. And if you want to get in touch throughout the programme, you know, because we're here, particularly if you're working. 81400 on the text. Just start your message with the word Tame Side. 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And if you would like to drop us a WhatsApp, 07787 350 452, will do the business. That's 07787 350 452. The Mighty Earth, Wind and Fire in a second.
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0: Usual delays at the end of the M67 if you're travelling down Hyde Road into the centre of Mottram and on towards Mottram Moor Market Street, just off Ashworth Lane and Broadbottom Road, looking a little bit busy to the A57. Further down the A57, straight off Dinting Vale, some queues on High Street West into Glossop at the moment. To be honest, remains fairly slow all the way down towards Victoria Street and Norfolk Street. Those temporary traffic lights on Acres Lane in Staley Bridge causing one or two delays at the moment, especially if you're just turning off the Mottram Road there, just to warn you. And if you're travelling around the Snipe Retail Park, a little bit busy heading towards the park on Manchester Road at the moment, away from the M60. But apart from that, the other major routes around Tameside and Glossop, nice and quiet. If you're going to be heading around the other side of town, fair bit of traffic heading towards the Trafford Centre, surprise, surprise. So you're going to be slowing down on the M60 on the anti-clockwise, certainly around Swinton at Junction 15, where the M61 joins there. And to be honest, remains fairly slow onto the Barton High Level Bridge off of Junction 10 for the centre itself. But the rest of the motorway network looking absolutely fine. No issues to report locally on public transport so far this morning. Any travel updates from you throughout the day, do get in touch. 0330 123 0181 is our travel line number. That's 0330 123 0181.
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Smiles, who likes a laugh. Smiles Smith doing Gold and Let's Groove from Earth, Wind & Fire. Good morning. Tameside Radio, today's best music and your favourite songs of all time. Song fact of the morning so far, and I love stuff like this. The next record you're about to hear, the original melody was apparently written as a jingle for a Lego commercial back in the latter part of the 60s. They then got round to adding lyrics to it. It was re-recorded in 78 for Jeff Wayne's musical version of The War of the Worlds. So it started out life as a jingle for Lego. Wow. This is Justin Hayward, Forever Autumn. Yes, we are, Tameside Radio.

1978. Justin Hayward's Forever Autumn. Tameside Radio with today's best music and your favourite songs of all time. I think we'll hit the new music file in just a second. A fantastic new record from BB Rexha, which we'll certainly tell you about because it's sampling what is a fine, fine song from the early noughties. But hey, more about that in a second. 19 minutes to midday then. Bank holiday Monday morning. Hope things are good your end. If you weren't aware, Friday saw the launch of this year's Mosley Scarecrow Festival. And the Mosley Community Centre's behind this. Now, what they're doing is inviting businesses and schools and community groups and individuals to get a little creative and make a scarecrow. A scarecrow that could be displayed at home, maybe in the street, maybe at your business premises for fun. In fact, fun and games is the theme for this year. So fun and games. It's completely free to enter. And a week on Saturday, the 10th of May, is the big finale event at the community centre, which you'll find on Lufftown Road. That's going to be taking place between 2 and 4 in the afternoon. Plenty of fun and games and activities and music, as well as a plant stall and refreshments available from their cafe. Now, you can get further details on the Scarecrow Festival by simply visiting mosleycommunitycentre.org.uk. 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If you fancy getting creative and channeling your inner Wurzel Gummidge, shall we say, with a cup of tea and a slice of cake. There's one for the kids. Mosley Cat Scarecrow Festival continues till the 10th of May. 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

Same Side Radio, today's best music and your favourite songs of all time. Olivia Dean was doing So Easy to Fall in Love, which is a fantastic song, isn't it? And Incognito, Don't You Worry About a Thing. Now, it might be a bank holiday Monday, but hey, we're going to do some extra tuition in the next hour. The School Time Options Quiz is the game where we learn together. Maybe you've never played along before. You can do from 12:40. Listen out for the school bells.

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1: At exactly 12 midday now, good afternoon to you. Time for an update with the very latest news headlines. Here's Matthew Dudley.
2: Three people have died after a suspected disease outbreak on a cruise ship, John Collins reports.
3: A British tourist is in hospital in South Africa and there has been one confirmed case of hantavirus. The outbreak was confirmed by Dutch cruise ship MV Hondius, which was sailing from Argentina to Cape Verde. Now, hantavirus infections, which are usually spread by infected rodents, can affect the lungs and breathing and could be fatal.
2: Food prices here in the UK could be 50% higher by November. That's compared to levels at the start of the cost of living crisis back in 2021. The Energy and Climate Intelligence Unit says it's a combination of extreme weather and global supply disruptions. The UK could be joining a £78 billion loan to the Ukraine. It's expected the PM will announce a bid to join the programme today in a move which could be good for the UK-EU ties.
4: That is very good for Ukraine because it will give Ukraine capability that it desperately needs in year five of this conflict. And it's very good for the UK because it will be capability that leads to jobs in the United Kingdom. And it's very good for UK-EU relations.
2: Sir Keir Starmer says it will create opportunities for British defence firms to compete for contracts. 12 people have been injured after a shooting in the US. Police say it happened on Sunday and no arrests have yet been made. There is no reason to believe there is still a threat to the general public. It's said to have happened at a party around Oklahoma City. You could soon be benefiting from a new cancer jab on the NHS. Thousands of patients can take advantage of this one-minute jab which targets and kills cancer cells. It's said to be powerful against several types of the disease, including breast and lung. And there is soon to be a new member of the royal family. It's been today announced that Princess Eugenie is pregnant with her third child. She confirmed it with a post on social media. The king is said to be delighted. That's the latest here from Radio News Hub. I'm Matthew Dudley.
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1: Small chance of a little light drizzle this afternoon, but hopefully any outbreaks very few and far between. 13 degrees at the moment, should be up to around about 15 degrees mid-afternoon, and overnight tonight, well, it's going to become dry and clear now the bank holiday weekend will be over at that point, of course. That was always going to happen. 6 degrees the low tomorrow morning, glorious to start with, although by tomorrow afternoon, a bit more cloud on the way. Risk of the odd shower into tomorrow evening as well. Tots for Tuesday, up to around about 14 degrees. 3 minutes after midday, bank holiday Monday. Let's continue with Annie and Dave.

Steady. Louise Do Naked. Eurythmics, I Must Be an Angel. 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You can also read about the new mural honouring boxing legend Ricky Hatton and the fundraising concert that's going to be showcasing the borough's promising young singers and the exhibition that is exploring Tameside's medical past. Those stories and more right now at tamesideradio.com. This guy's probably still on a high after Ipswich Town's promotion of the weekend. Here's Ed Sheeran, as is Anne.

0: Same Side Radio, as is Anne from Ed Sheeran. So, yeah, apparently he was doing some dressing room karaoke with the Ipswich Town players on a Saturday after their promotion. Whether they were all up for that or not, I don't know. You just finished the game and they said, oh, can Ed come in and play his guitar and we'll do some karaoke? And I just want to have a shower and go home, thanks very much. Anyway, congratulations to them. Of course, congratulations to Drawsden as well. Promotion of the weekend, fantastic news there. Hey, it's 14 minutes after 12. Hope you're having a nice bank holiday Monday afternoon so far. Stay with us for rather sign fact that fine soundtrack. Lady Gaga soon, the new one, after Basement Jack's play next.
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It's even new music file again in just a second. Lady Gaga's brand new single. So Stainy Bridge Street Fest back on Friday. Armentier Square, the place to be Friday evening between 5 and 9. Plenty of food, cuisine from around the world, live music, entertainment, and an artisan market to enjoy in the Victoria Market Hall as well. That's all on Friday evening, 5 through till 9, at Stainy Bridge Street Fest. Do we feel guilty about talking about Friday on a Monday? Not at all. Hey, seen Devil Wears Prada 2 yet? No, me neither. This is on the soundtrack, though. Lady Gaga with Doechii.

I could turn a dance floor into a runway. Tell him make room, my body's an entree. I could turn a mad into a fan. Cameras flashing, lights on, turn it up. Click, click, click, click, everywhere I go. Get it, can't get it.

0: So many great songs in our Howard Jones back catalogue. Pearl in the Shells and Lady Gaga alongside Doechii from The Devil Wears Prada 2. Runway's a new single. Hall & Oates and Appleton soon. We'll do a school time options quiz in about 15 minutes as well. 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
0: Because it's nice to learn together. You can play along while you sit in the queues around Mottram, actually. Goodness me, it's busy before the end of the M67. A lot of queuing traffic onto the Hattersley Island. Hyde Road, both directions looking pretty solid, to and from the centre of Mottram and the M67. Particularly busy, actually, if you're coming up from the Gun in Lysa, Hollingworth, you're looking at maybe a good 10 minutes there just to get along Mottram Moor at the hill and along Hyde Road to the M67 and the Hattersley Island, just to warn you. Very busy if you're heading down the A57 into the centre of Glossop at the moment. At least 10-minute delays just south of Shore Lane and Brookfield Road. Once you're onto Dinting Vale, you are going to hit some queuing traffic before you get to the Glossop Road Junction, actually, and that queue continues onto High Street West, heading down towards Arundel Street. So some pretty busy traffic heading down into Glossop. Elsewhere, though, things not too bad at the moment. You'll be glad to know locally the other major routes appear to be fine. Motorways this side of town looking good, just around the other side, a lot of traffic heading towards the Trafford Centre, surprise surprise. So the anti-clockwise M60, certainly around Swinton, with the M61 interchange there, you're going to be slowing down around about junction 15, and to be honest remains pretty slow through the Eccles interchange onto the Barn High Level Bridge, with everybody coming off at junction 10 for the centre itself. But the rest of the network looking good. 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That's our travel line, 0330 123 0181.
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1: Same Side Radio, today's best music and your favourite songs of all time. Kiss on My List from Hall & Oates then, and the Appleton Sisters, their first record in what was 23 years, Falling Into You. Still no word yet as to whether we're going to get a follow-up to that. I'd like to think we would, that was very good. It's 12:35, bank holiday Monday afternoon. This is Martin, just gearing ourselves up for a school time options quiz, a little extra tuition today. Play along for fun. And we'll take you back to 87. This is Starship.

0: 3 o'clock this afternoon, it'll be Cameron Kennedy, Bank Holiday Drive. Right the way through till 7, then of course being a Monday, the Laura Beth Show back on. Plenty of live music in the studio, spotlights galore. And if you love the indie scene, you might want to be here alongside Letitia Royal. That's Laura tonight from 7, right the way through till 9. That's the first part of the evening. Starship from 1987, Nothing's Gonna Stop Us Now. Tameside Radio with more 80s to come from Simple Minds very shortly. Brand new music from Jesse J as well. But first of all, shall we play Extra Tuition today? Here we go, 3 multiple choice questions coming up. Each will be on a different school subject. And yes, virtual gold stars awarded if you get 3 out of 3. The game where we learn together, school time options quiz. Where to this afternoon then? Well, time to hear from the head. Here she comes. Where are we going to exactly?
1: Attention, please. Yes. Due to building work in the main block, today's lessons will take place on the top floor. So please take extra care.
0: Yeah, I'd forgotten they were doing the building work. So top floor it is today, and with a call to lesson. Thank you. Thank you. Let's pop into room 41. Let's see what they're doing. And it's a music class. The song You Know My Name was used as the theme to which James Bond film? So the song You Know My Name was used as the theme to which James Bond film? Now, would it be A, Casino Royale? Would it be B, Quantum of Solace? Or would it be C, Spectre? So Casino Royale, Quantum of Solace or Spectre, your options for question one. And of course, a lesson. Let's pop next door to room number 43. And they're doing history. Famous for being the first person to conquer Mount Everest in 1953, what was Sir Edmund Hillary's official occupation? So, famous for being the first person to conquer Mount Everest in 1953, what was Sir Edmund Hillary's official occupation? Now, was he A, an accountant, B, a beekeeper, or C, a bookkeeper? So, accountant, beekeeper, or bookkeeper, your options there. Final lesson of the day. Let's pop into room 44 just opposite. And it's media studies. Who was the first to take up their position as a talent judge on UK TV? So who was the first to take up their position as a talent judge on UK TV? Would it be A, Cheryl Cole on The X Factor, B, Alicia Dixon on Strictly Come Dancing, or C, David Hasselhoff on Britain's Got Talent? So Cheryl Cole, Alicia Dixon, or David Hasselhoff? Your answers in 4 minutes.

Tameside Radio, The Brilliant Simple Minds, Promise You a Miracle. Got a single from Jesse J on the way. We'll check out some classic Deep and Blue inside the next few minutes as well. Hope you enjoy the songs this afternoon. 16 minutes to one. I think it's about time we saw how you did, yeah? So here we go. It was music, history and media studies on your bank holiday edition of the School Time Options Quiz. You're about to get 3 out of 3. So question one was music. The song You Know My Name was used as a theme to which James Bond film, You Know My Name? Now, your options here were A, Casino Royale, B, Quantum of Solace, or C, Spectre. The correct answer, yeah, it was option A. It was in Casino Royale, performed by Chris Cornell, of course. So well done if you said option A for question one, Casino Royale. Question two was history. Famous for being the first person to conquer Mount Everest in 1953, what was Sir Edmund Hillary's official occupation? Now, your options here were A, accountant, B, beekeeper, or C, bookkeeper. And the correct answer was option B. Was actually a beekeeper. Yeah, he kept bees during the summer and he concentrated on his climbing in the winter. So well done if he said option B, beekeeper. Potentially for 3 out of 3 here. Media studies, question 3. Who was the first to take up their position as a talent judge on UK TV? The first person to take up their position as a talent judge. Was it A, Cheryl Cole on The X Factor? Was it B, Alicia Dixon on Strictly Come Dancing? Or was it C, David Hasselhoff on Britain's Got Talent? Option A was the correct answer. You should have gone for Cheryl Cole on The X Factor. She began in 2008. Alicia Dixon joined Strictly in 2009. And David Hasselhoff, he joined Britain's Got Talent in 2011. OK, so music was Casino Royale. History was Beekeeper. Media studies was Cheryl Cole on The X Factor. And those are your answers today, 3 out of 3 in the Tameside Radio Virtual Gold Star for your trouble. We'll play again tomorrow at around about 12:40 then, as we check out some more new music for you right now and ring the lunch bell. Well, I think the canteen might be closed today, so hopefully you brought a packed lunch with you. This is the latest from Jesse J in California. And yes, we are Tameside Radio.

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My heart goes la-di-da. That'll be Becky Hill and Topic. Deacon Blue doing Real Gone Kid before that. Yeah, I know it's good here, isn't it? 3 minutes to one. Bank Holiday Monday afternoon with Martin. Good to have you with us today. News headlines next after this from Yeti.

0: Summer 1982. Peak to number three. Shazoo and Don't Go, we are Tameside Radio, today's best music. And your favourite songs of all time. Plenty of belters to come the other side of 1 o'clock, including The Jam and Barry White very shortly.
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0: At exactly 1 o'clock now, good afternoon to you. Time for an update with the very latest news headlines. Here's Matthew Dudley.
2: The man who was charged after an alleged bomb hoax at a Peter Kay show has been ordered to leave the courtroom. It's been reported that 19-year-old Omar Majed of Graham Road, Saltley in Birmingham, was repeatedly asked to sit down in court and had to be escorted out after shouting about his bail conditions. The case will now be heard in the Crown Court at the start of June. Three people have died after a suspected disease outbreak on a cruise ship. John Collins has more.
3: A British tourist is in hospital in South Africa and there has been one confirmed case of hantavirus. The outbreak was confirmed by Dutch cruise ship MV Hondius, which was sailing from Argentina to Cape Verde. Now, hantavirus infections, which are usually spread by infected rodents, can affect the lungs and breathing and could be fatal.
2: Food prices here in the UK could be 50% higher by November. That's compared to levels at the start of the cost of living crisis in mid-2021. The Energy and Climate Intelligence Unit says it's a combination of extreme weather and global supply disruptions. The UK could be joining a £78 billion loan to the Ukraine. It's expected the PM will announce our bid to join the programme today in a move which would be very good for UK-EU ties.
4: That is very good for Ukraine because it will give Ukraine capability that it desperately needs in year five of this conflict. And it's very good for the UK because it'll be capability that leads to jobs in the United Kingdom. And it's very good for UK-EU relations.
2: Sir Keir Starmer says it will create opportunities for British defence firms to compete for contracts. There is soon to be a new member of the royal family. It's today being announced that Princess Eugene is pregnant with her third child. She's confirmed it with a post on social media, and the King is said to be delighted. And in the Scottish Premier League, Hearts welcome Rangers for a 5:30 kickoff. They currently sit 4 points ahead of the Jers, and a win today for Hearts will see them 3 points clear at the very top of the table. That's the latest from Radio News Hub. I'm Matthew Dudley.
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0: Well, this afternoon, rather cloudy. Risk of a little light drizzle from time to time. Hopefully any outbreaks very few and far between today. 13 degrees is the current high. Mid-afternoon topping out right about 15 Celsius. Dry and clear overnight, though. Temperatures rather chilly. We're down to around about 6 degrees before dawn tomorrow, leading to a beautiful start for daytime Tuesday. Plenty of sunshine to wake up to. A bit more cloud on the way for late morning and certainly into the afternoon. By tomorrow evening, that risk of one or two showers once again. Tops tomorrow up to around about 14 degrees. After one, bank holiday Monday afternoon. Hello. Hope you're having a nice afternoon so far. Stick around for The Jam. Right now, back to the 70s. Here's Bazza.
7: We got it together, didn't we? Nobody but you and me. We've got it together, baby.

track called Malice from the Jam, Bazza. Yeah, the first, the last way, everything. Tameside Radio with today's best music and your favourite songs of all time. 9 minutes after one, bank holiday Monday afternoon. I mean, the weather could have been worse, you know. It is another bank holiday. Is it about 3 weeks' time we get another one now? Goodness me, they come thick and fast at this time of year, don't they? Going to be checking out a great track from the script in just a second. First of all, this lady was dining out at the pre-Met Gala dinner in New York over the weekend, hosted by the rather scary Anna Wintour. Here's Sabrina.

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Sabrina Carpenter, Such a Funny Way before that. By the way, if you have a little spare time on your hands, and maybe, hey, you've got a car on the drive, the Bureau in Glossop would love to hear from you. Their volunteer car scheme, they're currently looking for some friendly local drivers to help people around the area just to get to important medical appointments and that sort of thing. Completely flexible, this, by the way. You choose when you're available. Every lift you make makes a real difference to somebody who might otherwise struggle to get there. Now, if you're interested, you need to be talking to Jan. 01457 865 722 is the number. That's 01457 865 722. You ask for Jan once you're through. Maybe you can help them out. That's the Bureau in Glossop, their volunteer car scheme. If you'd like to volunteer your services there, they would love to hear from you.

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Tameside Radio. Rhythm is a Mystery, the Mighty K-Class. Relive the music of your life tomorrow morning with Alex Cam, by the way, as part of Breakfast 10 through till 11. It'll be another retro countdown. Another year of mystery to identify. See if you can work it out for fun. That's tomorrow from 10 o'clock. It's 1:21. Shall we hit that new music file again? A little under 3 weeks to go now before Circus Live officially kicks off. You got your tickets for the Etihad, June and July? Feeling giddy already? I should hope so. This is the latest from Take That, You're a Superstar.

0: 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Every Harvey from Amy Grant and the latest from Tay Dat. You're a Superstar. Circus Live kicking off on the 29th. So 27 minutes after one, we'll get you today with the latest business news very shortly. Superman lovers on the way in just a second as well.
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0: We're busy around Crown Point at the moment. You can tell it's a bank holiday. Everybody's off to the retail parks. Northbound Stockport Road, crossing the M67 there, upwards towards Ashton Road and Crown Point. That stretch looking particularly busy. Fairly slow getting south, actually, on Denton Road, just away from Guide Road there, down towards Ashton Road. So if you need to get to Crown Point, do allow yourself a bit of extra journey time. Usual delays at the end of the M67 into Mottram. Hyde Road looking pretty solid in both directions there. Got a bit of queuing traffic around Market Street of Ashworth Lane. Mottram more fairly slow on the approach as well. Centre of Glossop, pretty busy around High Street West this afternoon, straight off Dinting Vale. You're looking at some queues all the way to Victoria Street and Norfolk Street. Routes around the Snipe retail park looking a little bit slow at the moment. Moss Way, Manchester Road outbound away from Ashton looking quite busy. Fairly busy inbound to Ashton on Oldham Road as well, if you're just crossing Wellington Road there, heading down towards Park Parade. Apart from that though, the other major routes around Tameside and Glossop generally okay. Now on the anti-clockwise M60, news of an obstruction on the road at Junction 15. That's a Swinton interchange with the M60. One apparently partially blocked as a result. A little bit of slow moving traffic on the approaches there, but once you're through it, to be honest, it remains very slow all the way through the Eccles interchange onto the Barton High Level Bridge, because everybody's coming off at Junction 10 for the Trafford Centre. Surprise, surprise. Routes around the centre itself also looking pretty busy this afternoon. Elsewhere though, on the motorway network, we're looking good. No issues on local public transport, but any updates from you, they're always welcome. 0330 123 0181 is our travel line number. That's 0330 123 0181.

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5: New research shows UK food prices are on track to be 50% higher by November. That's compared to levels at the start of the cost of living crisis in mid-2021. The Energy and Climate Intelligence Unit say a combination of extreme weather, global supply disruptions and exposure to volatile oil and gas markets has compounded pressures on the food system. Aviva say people who are single or live alone are more than twice as likely to say they could not cope with an unexpected bill of £850. That's according to the insurer's new research. People who live alone are typically spending more than £1,200 a month on fixed costs alone before they can consider any discretionary spending. And Heineken have revealed plans to invest more than £44 million into improvements for hundreds of its UK pubs. The brewing giant says the cash injection will create around 850 jobs.

Lacer still going down very well with the critics. Say it's probably his most intimate performance to date. Louis Tomlinson, Gonna Sing a Limposter, Starlight from the Superman Lovers before that. Tameside Radio with today's best music and your favourite songs of all time. Let's head back to the early 80s with Rod. Here's Baby Jane.

Tameside Radio. That was his sixth UK number one as a solo artist. Rod Stewart, 1983, Baby Jane, brand new music from Rick coming up. Yeah, Rick Astley on the way. I think you'll enjoy it. It's called Raindrops, Cutting Crew on the way as well. 17 minutes to two. This is Martin. Hope you're having a nice bank holiday Monday afternoon. We'll do some more quizzing in about 30 minutes, by the way, with a little round of the game we call Statistically Speaking, because research is being done all the time. And it's a waste if we don't use the stats. So we'll do that for you in the next hour. Now, just a reminder that being a Monday, of course, Andy's Man Club session's about this evening. Andy's Man Club, if you weren't aware, yeah, is the place, if you want to talk, basically, instead of suffering in silence, just offering a nice, safe, welcoming place for men over the age of 18. Now, the clubs are open every Monday between 7 and 9. Free to attend as well. You'll get a brew, there are biscuits, and you can just turn up. No judgments in any shape or form whatsoever. There are a number of sessions locally. You might want to check one of these out. In Ashton at the Crossbar, at Ashton United Football Club. Denton also hosts one of the clubs at the Oasis Community Resource Centre. Staybridge Celtic, you can pop along there from 7 o'clock. And also the Etihad Stadium in Manchester. And if you're in the Oldham area, Boundary Park also hosts one of the Andy's Man Club sessions. Now, if you would like further details, you can check out their website, andysmanclub.co.uk. That's andysmanclub.co.uk. Drop an email at any time as well to info@andysmanclub.co.uk, and they'll be able to get back to you. So Andy's Man Club meeting once again this evening across the borough between 7 and 9. As promised, brand new, freshly baked and smelling really rather fine. This is brand new from Rick Astley.

first song he's not actually produced in quite a long time, that. Rick Astley, brand new, is called Raindrops. Tameside Radio with today's best music and your favourite songs of all time. 12 minutes to 2. News headlines on the way shortly. Going to be checking out Sophie Ellis' backstory as well in a second after this from The Cutting Crew.

music guest of SME. That'll be Sophie Ellis-Bextor and The Cutting Crew. Such a great song. Just Died in Your Arms tonight. Late night love songs tonight from 11 o'clock, by the way. 5 minutes or 2 on Tameside Radio. Time for a sing-song all together. Ooh.

0: Bounce's version of Baby I Love Your Way on Tameside Radio. Now, today's round of Statistically Speaking, the question actually might lead to a few interesting conversations in your household. Just a warning in advance. Anyway, play for fun in a little over 10 minutes. REM, Joan Osborne and the brilliant Benson Boone all coming up here.
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0: date with the very latest news headlines. Here's Matthew Dudley.
1: Three people have died and three more are ill after a suspected disease outbreak on a cruise ship. John Collins has more.
2: A British tourist is one of those ill and is in hospital in South Africa. The outbreak was confirmed by Dutch cruise ship MV Hondius, which was sailing from Argentina to Cape Verde. There's no specific treatment or cure, but patients have a better chance of survival if they receive early medical attention.
1: The UK could be joining an EU loan to the Ukraine. It's expected the PM will announce our bids to join the £78 billion initiative whilst at the EPC summit.
3: So it's vital that we work with international leaders on both fronts. So today I'll be discussing Ukraine and what more we can do to support Ukraine and make sure that we get the lasting peace that we need.
1: The UK will also slap further sanctions on Russian companies later this week. That's to try and disrupt military supply chains. New research shows UK food prices are on track to be 50% higher by November. That's compared to levels at the start of the cost of living crisis in mid-2021. The Energy and Climate Intelligence Unit say combinations of extreme weather, global supply disruptions and exposure to volatile oil and gas markets had compounded pressures on the food system. At least 12 people have been injured after a shooting in the US. It happened at a party near Oklahoma City, and Edmond police say the victims are all in various conditions. Tens of thousands of patients could benefit from a one-minute cancer jab here in the UK. The injection works by telling the body's immune system to recognise and kill cancer cells. It's powerful against several types of the disease, including lung and neck. It will be rolled out by the NHS. Happy Star Wars Day to those who celebrate. To market is a rare 1980s poster. It's going up for sale and could fetch up to £20,000 at auction. It's described as one of the most desirable posters in the entire franchise. And in the football, Man City continue their hunt for the title as they take on Everton. That's the latest from Radio News Hub. I'm Matthew Dudley.
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0: Well, this afternoon, the risk of a little light drizzle from time to time, but any outbreaks will be dying out early evening, which is good news. 15 degrees Celsius today's daytime high. Rather chilly overnight. It's going to be dry and clear across the region, down to around about 6 degrees. That leads to a beautiful start first thing tomorrow morning. Plenty of sunshine to wake up to, but cloud cover moving in, certainly late morning and into the afternoon. That risk of the odd outbreak of rain towards tomorrow evening. And tops for Tuesday up to around about 14 degrees. 3 minutes after two, Bank Holiday Monday afternoon. This is Martin, just gearing ourselves up for a round of Statistically Speaking. We're playing two songs time after Joan Osborne and REM here.

John Oswell and One of Us, Losing My Religion from the mighty REM before that. Tameside Radio, it's almost 12 minutes after 2. I think it's time to play, yeah? Let's have a quick bank holiday round of the game we call Statistically Speaking. Research being carried out all the time, it's a waste to not use the stats. Now, according to said research, and we might just need to exercise a bit of caution with our guesses on this one, thank you in advance, apparently a man can only do this for an average of 6 minutes. So what do you think it could be? This might lead to some interesting conversations, by the way. So according to research, a man can only do this for an average of 6 minutes. Yeah. So your thoughts would be welcome. If you want to get in touch for fun, you can do so over the next couple of songs. Let's see what you come up with. 81400 on the text. That's 81400, as long as you start your message with the word Tameside. Text charge at the standard message rate. And if you would like to WhatsApp a guest to me, you can do that as well. 07787 350 452. That's 07787 350 452. So what are we talking about here? According to research, a man can only do this for an average of 6 minutes. Have a think about that. Your answer, two songs time.

Tameside Radio, today's best music and your favourite songs of all time. I Love You Baby from the original. And Sabine before that, Sorry I'm Here for Someone Else. Got a single from Teddy Swims on the way. More 80s on the way as well from Denise Williams soon, 18 after 2. Let's see how you did very quickly with today's round of Statistically Speaking. Thank you very much indeed for your guesses on this one. Now, according to research, a man can only do this for an average of 6 minutes. What on earth could it be? 6 minutes. It's not that long, is it? Lisa suggests it might be consulting an instruction manual before giving up and doing it his way. Because his way is the right way, yes. It's not right, but thank you, Lisa. We like that one. Helen, is it waiting a queue at the bar before moaning? Because my hubby does that a lot, she says. Really, you've outed him now, haven't you? No, it's not to do with that. Ian in Bury, is it wait on hold or for public transport before getting impatient? It's not, no. Neil in Hollingworth suggests it might be something to do with reading, because after 6 minutes your mind wanders and you have to read the last page again. Yet we've all been there. I've had to do that before now. It's a nice little guess, but sadly incorrect. Thank you, Neil. Diane suggests it might be watching something on the telly before seeing what else is on. Yeah. What about attention span time or thinking for doing things, says Barbara. It isn't. No, well, attention span comes into this, actually. You can have half a point for that. Andy suggests it might be listening to his daughters and her friends gossiping before he switches off. Does that happen a lot in your house? Maybe. You're actually down the right path with that one. Because according to research, what a man can only do for an average of 6 minutes is actually listen to his wife or girlfriend. Because after that, we all switch off, apparently. They say that men can listen to their male friends for much longer. Uh-oh. This is going to cause a bit of bother now, isn't it, really? 6 minutes is all we can do with the other half. Well, now you know. Here's Teddy, Tameside Radio.

0: Denise Williams from the Footloose soundtrack. Let's hear it for the boy, Mr. Know-It-All from Teddy Swims ahead of that. Same Side Radio, today's best music and your favourite songs of all time. Cam here from 3 today. It's the Laura Best Show tonight from 7 o'clock. If you love the India, the Manchester vibes. Plenty of live music for you in the studio tonight as well. The Country Show, if you missed it over the weekend, Peter Fairhead doing that from 9 tonight. And it's all about the love songs from 11.
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0: Pretty busy around the centre of Mottram, as you would expect. Hyde Road looking particularly slow as you come off the M67 there. Mottram Moor also backing up pretty much all the way down the hill there to the Gun in Lights. Through Hollingworth, Market Street, very busy. Either side of the A57 in Mottram, we've got some queuing traffic around Market Street and Stalybridge Road as well. Speaking of Stalybridge, very busy on the High Street and Acres Lane thanks to the temporary traffic lights they've got in place there currently. So queue straight off the Mottram Road there onto Acres Lane. If you're going up the High Street towards Acres Lane, you're looking maybe around about 5 to 10 minutes in that queue, just to warn you. Elsewhere across the area, a little bit busy in Denton, northbound Stockport Road up towards the A57. If you're heading out towards the Snipe Retail Park from Ashton, a lot of queue in traffic there currently. In fact, past the Snipe Retail Park onto Manchester Road, that stretch looking a little slower than usual. Elsewhere across the area, though, things generally okay around the other side of town. Certainly not quite as bad as it would be at this time of day, thanks to the bank holiday, but just beginning to build clockwise on the M60 through the Eccles Interchange up to Junction 13 at Worsley. Local public transport, so far, so good. 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But any updates from you today, 0330 123 0181 is our travel line number. That's 0330 123 0181.
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6: A big footballing weekend, this one, with two more games today, as Chelsea welcome Nottingham Forest and Manchester City travel to Everton on their hunt for the Premier League title. Over the weekend, though, Kobbie Mainoo celebrated his new deal in style as the Manchester United star sealed a 3-2 victory against rivals Liverpool and confirmed a Champions League place. Boss Michael Carrick spoke after the game.
7: Seeing this place alive and bouncing at the end is a real joy and a kind of pleasure to be in the position.
6: Elsewhere, Bournemouth boosted their European hopes with a thumping 3-0 win over Crystal Palace, and Tottenham look like a team destined to survive as they beat Aston Villa 2-1 to move out of the bottom three. Manchester City's women are on the brink of their first Women's Super League title in a decade. It's after Rebecca Knack's stoppage time header earned a 1-0 win over Liverpool. And over in the Formula One, Kimi Antonelli overcame a fierce battle with Lando Norris to clinch a third successive victory and extend his title lead as the Miami Grand Prix survived the weather. It was brought forward due to rain.

James Ingram and Michael McDonald. Going back to my roots from Odyssey before that. We are Tameside Radio. Hello. So, come on the way from three this afternoon. Let's take you back to the 90s right now. This lady has a brand new album out, of course, on July the 3rd, the Confessions 2 collection. However, back in 95, she got round to releasing a ballads compilation called Something to Remember. I always thought this was a really underrated record, actually. This is Madonna. You'll see.

play nine love songs tonight from 11. If you like them like this, some songs for bedtime from Something to Remember back in 1995. Madonna, you'll see. 17 minutes to three. Let's do some more new music. This is brand new from Siku. It's called Dangerous Lover.

Same Side Radio, today's best music and your favourite songs of all time. The brilliant Belinda Carlisle, Live Your Life Be Free. And it was brand new from Siku before that from our new music collection, Dangerous Lover. Is that time already? 3:09. It would appear to be so. This is Martin Emery. Nice to have you with us this afternoon. Thank you for being there today. Back round your place tomorrow morning from 11 o'clock then. Plenty more quizzing to come. Cam standing by. Bank holiday Monday afternoon on the drive home. He'll be on the way after Bonnie Tyler and Travis with a real bank holiday question.

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1: The man who was charged after an alleged bomb hoax at a BTK show has been ordered to leave the courtroom. It's been reported that 19-year-old Omar Majed of Graham Road, Saltley in Birmingham, was repeatedly asked to sit down in court and had to be escorted out after shouting about his bail conditions. The case will now be heard in the Crown Court at the start of June. Three people have died after a suspected disease outbreak on a cruise ship. John Collins has more.
2: A British tourist is in hospital in South Africa and there has been one confirmed case of hantavirus. The outbreak was confirmed by Dutch cruise ship MV Hondius, which was sailing from Argentina to Cape

0: Verde. Now, hantavirus infections, which are usually spread by infected rodents, can affect the lungs and breathing and could be fatal.
1: Food prices here in the UK could be 50% higher by November. That's compared to levels at the start of the cost of living crisis in mid-2021. The Energy and Climate Intelligence Unit says it's a combination of extreme weather and global supply disruptions. The UK could be joining a £78 billion loan to the Ukraine. It's expected the PM will announce our bid to join the programme today in a move which would be very good for UK-EU ties.
2: That is very good for Ukraine because it will give Ukraine capability that it desperately needs in year five of this conflict. And it's very good for the UK because it will be capability that leads to jobs in the United Kingdom. And it's very good for UK-EU relations.
1: Sir Keir Starmer says it will create opportunities for British defence firms to compete for contracts. There is soon to be a new member of the royal family. It's today been announced that Princess Eugenie is pregnant with her third child. She's confirmed it with a post on social media, and the King is said to be delighted. And in the Scottish Premier League, Hearts welcome Rangers for a 5:30 kickoff. They currently sit 4 points ahead of the Jers, and a win today for Hearts will see them 3 points clear at the very top of the table. That's the latest from Radio News Hub. I'm Matthew Dudley.
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1: It's a cloudy one today with some sunny spells. You can expect some scattered but light showers across Scotland and the south of England. Highs of 19 degrees Celsius.
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today's best music, your favourite songs of all time. You are in the studio with Cameron Kennedy. It is your Drive Time show on this bank holiday Monday. Hope you're all feeling good. Hope you've all got great plans and nobody seems to be in work, do they? Everyone's enjoying themselves, so make sure you make the most of this day off. And it's my job to make sure I'm providing the tunes for you while we do it. Normally we do Your Hour and normally we do Maisie Max Mystery Sound. We're going to knock all that on the head for bank holiday and we're just going to have some great tunes. We do have Moloko, Taylor Swift, DNA with Susan Vega on the way, but right now it's Marvin Gaye and Tammy Terrell. There is no mountain high enough. Well, there ain't no mountain high enough, is there?

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2: We are

Taylor Swift with Elizabeth Taylor there on Tameside Radio. Elizabeth Taylor from the album of Life is of a Showgirl. That's a Life is a Showgirl and the Life of a Showgirl album. And still doing insane numbers, to be fair. But then again, if it's got Taylor Swift's name on it, likelihood is it's going to. Right, that being said, we are around the 20 past mark now, so we're going to have some Moloko. The time is now. And then we are going to have some chic and good times. We're going to go into a quick break. Perry Edwards bringing that rocket scientist as well. Everything looking good.

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That is Rocket Scientist. It's Perry Edwards on Tameside Radio's Drive Time Show. Today's best music and your favourite songs of all time. It's Bank Holiday Monday. Hope you are enjoying yourself, whatever it is you are doing. And it's my job to make sure that you have got a lot of great tunes to see you through the rest of the afternoon. So Ella Langlet is choosing Texas. We have got Sweet Escape, Gwen Stefani and Akon. Before we get there, though, we have got Song of the Year, Sam Fender, Olivia Dean, right after some Queen.

What a great song that is. I listen to that all the time. It is such a fantastic song. All credit to Sam Fender for writing that. Olivia Dean is fantastic on it too. Right, that being said, I'm looking at the time. We're getting up towards that hour. I did say we are going to have some Choosing Texas and Ella Langley. Right now, though, we're going to get our Gwen Stefani on with a bit of Acorn and have that sweet escape. This is what Bank Holiday Monday feels like, innit? They all feel like a sweet escape. Away from the office for an extra day. Aren't you lucky?

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1: Three people, including a child who suffered minor injuries in an explosion at a house in Bristol, are no longer being treated in hospital. A major incident was declared by Avon and Somerset Police after two people died following an explosion at an address on Sterncourt Road at around 6:30 a.m. yesterday. Police say the explosion is being treated as suspicious, but not as a suspected terrorist event. Keir Starmer says the benefit of joining the £78 billion loan for Ukraine outweighs the cost, as he argued the continent must move at pace to bolster its own defence.
2: That is very good for Ukraine because it will give Ukraine capability that it desperately needs in year five of this conflict. And it's very good for the UK because it'll be capability that leads to jobs in the United Kingdom, and it's very good for UK-EU relations.

0: bid to participate in the loan scheme recently approved by the EU after Viktor Orban's defeat in Hungarian elections ended a long-running impasse is part of the Prime Minister's reset with Brussels. There is soon to be a new member of the royal family. It's today been announced that Princess Eugène is pregnant with her third child. She confirmed it with a post on social media, and the King is said to be delighted with the news. May the 4th be with you. It's Star Wars Day today, and fans are getting together to celebrate the famous movie franchise. Mark Mulcaster is from the Southern Legion, who costume up for events across the country.
1: You've got to remember that actually next year, Star Wars is going to be 50 years old. So it's been in all our lives in one way or another, whether or not we realise it or not, for 50 years. You know, there are fans who remember watching the first film back in 77, and then there are younger fans who are just getting into Star Wars.
0: And Manchester United star Mateus Cunha believes Michael Carrick deserves to stay as head coach at Old Trafford after a thrilling 3-2 win over bitter rivals Liverpool. That's the latest from Radio News Hub. I'm Johnny Holmes.
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0: Showers across the south will mostly fade this evening, otherwise dry with the odd cloud. But cloudier in the north, with patchy rain across parts of Scotland, lows of 6 degrees.
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It's Wham! And it is I'm Your Man on Teamside Radio. Today's best music and your favourite songs of all time. You're in the studio with Cameron Kennedy. And it is a Bank Holiday Monday. We have got absolutely loads on the way in terms of tunes, because that is all we're having today. We're not having any other fun than that, because I want you to be spending your bank holiday having as much fun as possible with some great songs. So, that being said, a little bit later on, we have got some Transvision Vamp. We have got some Charlie Puth. Daft Punk is lined up. Seal, Crazy, is on the other side of this next one. Some classic ABBA. The Singing Swedes, if you will. This one is Lay All Your Love on Me. It's 103.6 FM. This one's Teamside Radio.

0: Crazy. Seal, Tameside Radio, today's best music and your favourite songs of all time. Before that, we did have Abbott and Light All Your Love on Me. What we are going to do is go into a quick break. On the other side of it, we have got an absolute belter that I've not heard in ages from Emily Sandé. We've got Next to Me, and it'll be right after some One More Time and a bit of Daft Punk.
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Today's best music and your favourite songs of all time. We are nearing that half an hour mark. It's absolutely flying by on a bank holiday this, with the weather outside and all that, what feels good. Let's turn it up to some yacht rock, shall we? Michael McDonald, Kenny Loggins with Charlie Puth. Transvision Vamp, I Want Your Love. We've also got some Robin and Elton John with Kiki D. All lined up for you. This is proper bank holiday music if you ever did hear it.

0: I want your love. It's Transvision Vamp on Tameside Radio on Bank Holiday Monday. And before that, we did Have Love in Exile. Charlie Puth bringing Yacht Rock back to life in the big 2026. What's not to love about that? Right, we're going into a break now. On the other side, Robin is going to be here with Talk To Me, Elton John, Don't Go Breaking My Heart. And we'll also have the newest release from Neo, Up, Out and Gone.
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today's best music, your favourite songs of all time. You're on the studio with Cameron Kennedy. It's your Drive Time show here on Bank Holiday Monday. We did just have Neo with Up, Out and Gone before that, Don't Go Breaking My Heart, and also some Talk to Me by Robin. Look at the time, we're getting right up towards the top of that hour, aren't we? We are still together till 7 o'clock as normal, so we can enjoy ourselves for a whole lot while longer yet. But just to see out the hour, we do have some Billy Idol with Rebel Yell. And then we've got Aretha Franklin with Some Respect Too. Can't knock it. This song makes me think about the gym. My PT likes to play this song when I'm working out quite a lot.

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2: A few questions that I need to know. 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
1: A 46-year-old man and a 38-year-old woman have been arrested on suspicion of arson with intent to endanger life over a fire at a memorial wall in Golders Green on April the 27th. The arrests are part of an ongoing counter-terrorism policing investigation following a reported arson attack on a memorial wall in Limes Avenue. The wall contains pictures of protesters who were allegedly killed by the Iranian state in January. Keir Starmer says Europe must move at pace to bolster its own defence. It's as the PM talked up the benefits of joining the EU's £78 billion loan for Ukraine.
2: So it's vital that we work with international leaders on both fronts. So today I'll be discussing Ukraine and what more we can do to support Ukraine and make sure that we get the lasting peace that we need.
1: The Prime Minister said UK involvement in the scheme was in the national interest and would help create jobs at home as well as supporting Kyiv. Three people who suffered minor injuries in an explosion at a house in Bristol are no longer being treated in hospital. A major incident was declared by Avon and Somerset Police after two people died following an explosion at an address on Stern Court Road at around 6:30 a.m. on Sunday. A man, woman and child were taken to hospital but did not need to remain there overnight. Three people have died and at least three more are ill

0: after a suspected disease outbreak on a cruise ship. Matthew Dudley has more.
1: One of those ill is a British tourist who has been treated in hospital in South Africa, and there's been one case of hantavirus confirmed by the UN's health agency. The suspected outbreak was reported on the Dutch-flagged passenger cruise ship MV Hondius, which was sailing from Argentina to Cape Verde. Hantavirus can cause respiratory issues and can be fatal.
0: And Toto Wolff warned Kimi Antonelli not to be carried away by the fervour of the Italian public as he compared his young driver to tennis superstar Yannick Sinner. That's the latest from Radio News Hub. I'm Johnny Holmes.
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0: Showers across the south will mostly fade this evening, otherwise dry with the odd cloud. But cloudier in the north, with patchy rain across parts of Scotland, lows of 6 degrees. Tame

0: life. 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

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You're in the studio with Cameron Canada. Is your Drive Time show with you right the way through until 7 o'clock on this Bank Holiday Monday. Hope you're all feeling good. Hope you're all enjoying your extra time off that we do all enjoy. Right, that being said, we are going to move our way through even more tunes now. We've got some great ones lined up. Olivia Rodrigo, Oasis, Roxette. They are all on the way. Right now, though, we are going to go to Jennifer Lopez and David Guetta. Very interesting collab, very good one at that. This one, Save Me Tonight on Tameside Radio.

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2: We are Ashton.

No Oasis song sounds the same to me after Eaton Park. None of them. Nothing will ever beat what I experienced, how it all felt, how it all sounded. Nothing will ever top it ever again, I don't think. It was just sublime. I'm waiting for the reunion. I'm waiting for the Nebworth announcements. That's what I want. Want the Nebworth announcement that gives it, you know, the big we're coming to Nebworth. I can't wait for this big open air thing. It's going to be amazing when that happens. I feel like it is coming. Do you know what I mean? I feel like there's too much money in it for them not to. Right, brand new from Olivia Rodrigo, Drop Dead. Then we are going to go into some updates on the sport. And on the other side of it, we have some Shania Twain and some Jungle as well.

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6: This evening, Manchester City travel to Everton with the Gunners in their sights as they chase down the current Premier League leaders. David Moyes' Everton are also looking for 3 points, with European football still on the cards for the Toffees. Injured Jack Grealish is on loan at Everton from the Citizens, with Pep Guardiola hoping they can see him in action.
7: The travel season was extraordinary, and after that, maybe I didn't help him, or maybe we could not reach the level that he had. And he needs game, and Everton had, unfortunately, the injury, but hopefully can recover, and the next season can continue to play.
6: The world's leading tennis players have expressed deep disappointment at the French Open's prize money and lack of progress on addressing other complaints. Last May, 20 players, including world number ones Jannik Sinner and Anna Sabalenka, wrote a letter to the four Grand Slam tournaments calling for a greater share of revenue and increased input. Because of frustration, they've just released another statement. And after his third straight victory in the F1, Kimi Antonelli has been warned not to get carried away. Toto Wolff is concerned about the Italian public putting too much pressure on the young man.

today's best music, your favourite songs of all time. You're in the studio with Cameron Kennedy on this Drive Time show here for Bank Holiday Monday. Really much enjoying myself. Really much. I don't even know what I'm saying. Very much enjoying myself. And I hope you are too. Hope you're enjoying the music. And I'm going to hook you up now with one of the lesser, I say lesser known. It's not lesser known, but it's definitely lesser appreciated than the other ones of Jamiroquai. Because we have got Cosmic Girl right now for you. What a great tune this is. On the other side of it, a classic from Stardust, and Music Sounds Better With You. And then we will be right up near the top of that hour once more.

0: get the hits going on a bank holiday. Music sounds better with you. Music sounds better with me. It sounds better with us here at Tameside Radio, where we play you today's best music and your favourite songs of all time. We will have normality resume tomorrow, your hour. We'll be Maisie Mac back with the mystery sound as well. All lovely things happening there. But I'm looking at the time, and we are just past 1:45 now. So I'm going to make sure we go up there with some high spirits. We do have some Phil Collins for you right now. And then we will be going into some of the Jacksons and Can You Feel It? So we can enjoy ourselves going into the top. We've got Kylie Minogue on the way, Destiny's Child, and even some Ray and Mika.
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1: Two people have been arrested on suspicion of arson with intent to endanger life over a fire at a memorial wall in Golders Green, North London, the Metropolitan Police have said. A 46-year-old man and a 38-year-old woman were arrested this morning and taken to a London police station where they remain in custody. The wall contains pictures of protesters who were allegedly killed by the Iranian state in January. Sir Keir Starmer says the benefit of joining the £78 billion loan for Ukraine outweighs the cost, as he argued the continent must move at pace to bolster its own defence.
2: That is very good for Ukraine because it will give Ukraine capability that it desperately needs in year five of this conflict. And it's very good for the UK because it will be capability that leads to jobs in the United Kingdom, and it's very good for UK-EU relations.
1: The bid to participate in the scheme is part of the Prime Minister's reset with Brussels. Three people, including a child who suffered minor injuries in an explosion at a house in Bristol, are no longer being treated in hospital. A major incident was declared by Avon and Somerset Police after two people died following an explosion at an address on Stern Court Road at around 6:30 a.m. on Sunday. Police say the explosion is being treated as suspicious, but not as a suspected terrorist event. The man who was charged after an alleged bomb hoax at a Peter Kay show has been ordered to leave the courtroom. It's been reported that 19-year-old Omar Majed of Graham Road, Saltley, Birmingham, was repeatedly asked to sit down in court and had to be escorted out after shouting about his bail conditions. The case will be heard in the Crown Court at the start of June. And it's May the 4th.
3: And having a day that we can focus and kind of celebrate Star Wars and what it means to us as fans is fantastic. Yeah, just make sure that Star Wars stays at the forefront of everybody's news feeds and social media.
1: That's Mark Mulcaster from the Southern Legion, who attend events across the UK in their best costumes. From Radio News Hub, I'm Johnny Holmes.
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1: Showers across the south will mostly fade this evening, otherwise dry with the odd cloud. But cloudier in the north with patchy rain across parts of Scotland, lows of 6 degrees.
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1: Today's best music, your favourite songs of all time. You are in the studio with Cameron Kennedy. It is Bank Holiday Monday. It is your drive time show, and we are here for 60 more minutes before it will be Laura Beth taking over with the Laura Beth Show. So before we get there, we have got some music to keep the energy high. Bruce Springsteen, Tame Impala, Clean Bandit. We did just have Destiny's Child Survivor. Right now, though, we have got some Ray. Where is my husband?

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0: Grace Kelly by Mika there on Tameside Radio. We are going to go into a quick break. On the other side, we have got The Boss on the way with Born to Run. Then we can look forward to some Tame Impala and some Clean Bandit as well.
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Springsteen and Born to Run on Tameside Radio. Today's best music and your favourite songs of all time. It is Bank Holiday Monday. You are in the studio with Cameron Kennedy. We're together for around half an hour before it will be Laura Beth taking over with the Laura Beth Show. Now, I did mention that we had some Clean Bandit on the way. Or rather be right after what is one of my favourites at the moment. Bit of Tame Impala with Jenna and Dracula. Business updates on the way. Blue Pearl with Naked in the Rain. And we've also got some Lola Young to look forward to as well.

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2: Almost one in three lone workers had an accident at work last year, according to new research. A survey of around 400 people who work alone found that only three in five believed employers took the safety of lone workers seriously. Issues raised by the study included stress, fatigue, and the threat of being assaulted. Four in five respondents said they would consider leaving a position because of unsafe working conditions. Rental properties, which are more energy efficient, are attracting a premium to live there. Private sector tenants in England pay a typical premium of around £85 a month to rent a home with an energy efficient rating of A or B. That's compared with an equivalent property with a D rating, according to the analysis. Concerns around household bills and energy prices against a background of global uncertainty could make more energy efficient homes particularly attractive. And we've been given some tips on how to stretch our summer holiday budgets that bit further. Saving pots, selling no longer wanted items, and no spend challenges are all suggested.
1: We are high.

breakthrough star at the Brits and got a very, very big career ahead of her. Lola Young on Teamside Radio. We are getting towards the end of your Drive Time show for this bank holiday. However, we're going to squeeze in as many tunes as we possibly can. We've got Birdhouse in Your Soul with They Might Be Dragons right after a bit of classic Madonna and I Feel So Close. Gotta love it. Got to love it. I say classic Madonna. You know what I mean? Come on.

heard Our Singing Soul is the tune that's going to wrap up our time together on Bank Holiday Monday. I'll be back same time, same place tomorrow from 3 o'clock, bringing you another Drive Time show. Back to your hour, back to Maisie Max Mystery Sound and all of that good stuff. Make sure you tune in to Alex in the morning and Martin in the afternoon, where we play you today's best music and your favourite songs of all time.

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1: A driver has ploughed into people in the centre of the German city of Leipzig today, leaving two people dead. The city's fire service director, Axel Schuh, said that another two people were seriously injured and taken to hospitals. Keir Starmer says Europe must move at pace to bolster its own defence. It's as the PM talked up the benefits of joining the EU's £78 billion loan for Ukraine.
2: So it's vital that we work with international leaders on both fronts. So today I'll be discussing Ukraine and what more we can do to support Ukraine and make sure that we get the lasting peace that we need.
1: The Metropolitan Police say a 46-year-old man and a 38-year-old woman have been arrested on suspicion of arson with intent to endanger life over a fire at a memorial wall in Golders Green on April the 27th. The arrests are part of an ongoing counter-terrorism policing investigation. And Britney Spears pleaded guilty to a lesser charge that will allow her to avoid jail time after prosecutors accused her of driving under the influence of alcohol and drugs in Southern California. From Radio News Hub, I'm Johnny Holmes.
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6: Hello, it's Leon from Black Sonnet Revolver. 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But on a Monday evening, I like to sit down and tune in to Laura Beth and Letitia Royal right here on

Gorillaz and Clint Eastwood, or at least a random remix version of Clint Eastwood. You never know what you're going to find in the system sometimes, but it's Bank Holiday, so we thought we'd treat you to something a little bit different. Thank you to Cameron Kennedy for another great Drive Time show, but of course, it's time for a bit of this.

0: Got the brilliant Nico Harmony live in the studio. I am very much looking forward to this one. Who's this week's 60-second profile, Letitia?
1: It is Dennis Delboy Kennedy.
0: Delboy Kennedy, legend from Scotland who's doing massive things on the scene. That's one that I'm really looking forward to as well. He is absolutely smashing it, so I'm looking forward to hearing what he's got to say. We have got the gig guide as usual, and there's loads of stuff happening this week, isn't there?
1: Absolutely.
0: And trivia behind the tunes will be coming up a little bit later on with some kind of trivia that you've not heard before, or at least I'll try my best anyway. I do try, don't I? As I said, we are live in the studio, so if you do want to get in touch, you can do it on all the socials, or instead
1: you can send us that text at 81400, making sure you start your message with the word Tameside, or if you prefer, you can WhatsApp us on 07787 350 452.
0: Give us that WhatsApp number one more time.
1: 07787 350 452.
0: Thank you, Letitia. Nico is here live in the studio, but just before we get to her, let's have a bit of the Presidents of the United States of America with Lump.

0: Troubles come in on Tameside Radio, and it is, of course, that time that we do every week where we introduce you to a new band or artist through Laura's Live Lounge. And this one, I don't think needs much of an introduction, but she's going to get one anyway. It is Nico Harmony.
1: Hello.
0: It's great to have you in. I feel like it, I keep saying this to everyone, but I feel like, because we organise them so far in advance, that it's like, it's a long time coming, but it definitely is.
1: Yeah, I'm happy to be here.
0: I mentioned before that I was actually at your first gig, so.
1: That's what's crazy, it's a big full circle moment here. You're on radio now and I'm doing gigs and it's like, oh, you know, it's really cool.
0: It's all come together.
1: Yeah, it has.
0: So the first tune that you've got for us today is Off the Rails. Tell us a little bit about that one.
1: Well, it's actually like I was going through a really dark time and I picked the wrong boyfriend and he had trouble with drugs. And that this was my thing where it was like a light thing of where the party stops being fun. But I think everyone's been off the rails in their own way at one point, you know. So it's just that feeling of being, oh dear, I'm going off the rails again, you know. And that's basically what it means.
0: I totally get it. Those moments.
1: Yeah.
0: It's usually like on a Sunday before I'm going back to work. On a Monday, I'm like, just go off the rails.
1: Yeah,
0: for a
1: even
0: bit.
1: Just eating the whole bar of chocolate or whatever. Do you know what I mean? There's lots of ways to go off the rails.
0: Exactly. You know? And I encourage all of them.
1: Yeah, exactly.
0: For the first time today on Laura's Live Lounge, it is Nico Harmony with Off the Rails.
1: One, two, three, four.

0: Off the Rails on Tameside Radio by Nico Harmony. That is sounding absolutely incredible. And we have had a text in already from Vern saying that he's a massive fan and that you deserve all the success that you've got.
1: Oh, thank you, Vern, and I know him well.
0: Thank you. Great to have you listening, Vern, and yeah, absolutely you do.
1: Well, that was rock and roll, I broke a string then.
0: I didn't even notice that happened, so...
2: Yeah.
3: You want another one?
1: Yeah.
0: If anything, I think that shows how great you are.
1: Yeah. There was passion in there.
0: So let's go all the way back to the beginning. Now, I know that you've grown up in a musical household. How has that impacted your life?
1: Well, my parents basically wanted me to do anything but music. Sorry, I'll just pass my guitar to my helper.
0: It's all right. It's like we're having a little bit of a guitar tech moment.
1: Yeah.
0: When they run on the stage.
1: Technical difficulties. Yeah.
0: It wouldn't be live if it wasn't.
1: But yeah, my parents, they just tried to discourage me from doing music because they know how hard it is, you know. But I came out the womb singing Summertime and Disney songs and, you know, I just thought I was Snow White. So, you know, it was just a matter of time, basically. So I just tried to do engineering and didn't bother. And then, you know, I've been around music my whole life. It's just my whole life has been my dad playing reggae and my mum, you know, making songs and stuff. So it was natural.
0: I think definitely you can tell with your voice that this is something that you've just been born with. Who were your influences growing up?
1: I'd say like jazz. It was my grandma got me into jazz, so it was like Nina Simone. She's like my god, and all the classic, you know, just, you know, Peggy Lee and like all the just amazing voices that make you feel warm inside. That's what I like, you know. And then my dad loves reggae. I love anything psychedelic, and now I literally listen to like 70s. World music. I'm stuck in a rut of like 70s Afrobeat at the moment, but I just love it, you know. So it's I like just listening to weird stuff that freaks you out a little bit.
0: You can tell in your music that there is such a variety of influences in there because
1: eclectic.
0: You're not just one thing. I can't say, oh well, you just sound like this person, because you don't. You've clearly got these different influences. And you mentioned that you came out of the womb singing Disney songs. When did that change to writing your own stuff?
1: Quite late on, really. It was when I went to uni to do engineering and I could play guitar. My dad forced me to go to guitar lessons because he said, if you want to sing, you've got to be able to accompany yourself so you don't have to rely on other people, which is a good piece of advice. And yeah, so I just was in that uni room, supposed to be doing my engineering course. I just ended up writing an album, you know, and then I thought, you know what, I'm not spending any more money in this uni. I'm going to go home and start playing it to people. And then, you know, I got the band together now. I've got Steve on board. And it's just crazy that there's people who actually have faith in my tunes and want to play and get involved and stuff. It's great.
0: It has been an absolutely wild ride for you. Well, obviously, the first gig I saw you at was MMTV or Mancunia TV.
1: Long time.
0: As it is now. To start there is massive. Anyway.
1: Yeah.
0: What's happened since then?
1: All sorts. We supported Badly Drawn Boy. That was amazing. Loved that. Done Cheshire Fest, same stage as Bez and In Spirals, and Clint Boone loved our set. You know, we've had... And, you know, George Borowski, you know, he loved it as well. You know, we've had so many kind words from so many really talented people. And I'm just really grateful to be part of this, like, Manchester scene that's going on, because it's not all Oasis. You know, there is actually loads of other stuff going on, and it's really nice to be a part of it. It's great.
0: You're absolutely right, because as much as, you know, we love Oasis, it's, especially now, this such a rich scene.
1: Yeah.
0: And it does feel a bit like you've got to be in it to know about it.
1: Yeah.
0: And even though that's cool, because you feel like you're a bit of a club, it shouldn't be that way, should it?
1: It's a bit cult. It's a bit of a cult scene underground, you know, and like you say, it shouldn't be. But, it's either kind of like, there's a lot of rap and there's a lot of indie, but then it's the people who, like you say, are a bit more eclectic and don't fall in a genre. When they ask me to say, what genre are you? I'm like, I don't have a clue. You know, I don't even know what to say. So it's nice to know that there's we're in our folk numbers.
2: Folk prog
1: we came up with the other day, even though I'd never put that on, but I think that's what we make.
0: Folk prog, yeah.
1: Yeah, yeah. Middle of the, you know, middle of the folk.
0: I absolutely love that.
1: Yeah,
0: I've not heard the term.
1: Yeah, we have to coin some at some point.
0: The very first folk progger.
1: Yeah.
0: I think it should be you.
1: We'll do it.
0: Now, you're always extremely busy, but you're definitely busy at the moment because there's an EP on the way.
1: Mm-hmm.
0: What can we expect from it?
1: Yeah, so we're like doing like a waterfall release. So I've got two that I've brought out. Next one's coming out in June. And that's all building up to the EP launch in August at the Eagle Inn. So that'll be like reggae vibe, because the last tune is a reggae one. I just tried to make an EP. I did it at Vibe Studios, the guy called Dean Glover, he's fabulous. And I just tried to make it so each song is completely different, you know, not trying to stick with the vibe, just trying a bit of a showcase, like this is all the sounds that we've got. And yeah, so it's been really exciting doing all the music videos and getting a green screen up at my mum's and everything. It's been dead funny.
0: It sounds like you've just had loads of fun making it, which is half the battle.
1: Because
0: you get these bands in who are like, oh, we fell out and we hate each other now.
1: Well, we did have a bit of drama earlier this year, didn't we?
0: You know. Better left unsaid.
1: Yeah. He's playing bass now, that's all that means.
0: You can't be trusted anymore, is that what's
1: No, we lost a bass player, didn't we? So he's doing two man job now. He's our one man band.
0: And do you know what? I think you can do both instruments great.
1: You can.
0: So it's gonna be fine, isn't it?
1: Yeah.
0: Now the next tune that you've got for us is Now's the Time.
1: Mm-hmm.
0: Tell us about that one.
1: I literally wrote it in like a couple of weeks ago, and we've only played it together a couple of times. But we've played it at two gigs, and both gigs people were saying, "What's that tune? I can't find it on Spotify." So I just thought we'd play it because it's one of my happier ones, and it's got a nice vibe. It's about moving, it's about sacking it all off and getting a house in the country and living slow. That kind of thing.
0: That sounds amazing. Without further ado, for the second time today, it is Now's the Time by Nico Harmony.

0: sounding absolutely gorgeous. It was Now's the Time by Nico Harmony.
1: Thank you.
0: It's such a nice tune. I think that leads us quite nicely onto your narrowboat.
1: Yes. Well, yeah, that's the energy of it, really. It's not as calm as it sounds, really, boating, because I've realised all the time, you know, like, we're all in the same boat, don't rock the boat. You learn a lot of life lessons boating, yeah. when you look under your floorboards and it's full of water in the middle of Deansgate, you know, outside Barca, and I'm there with a pan thinking I'm sinking, you know, and it just, everything has happened on that boat, but now it looks amazing. I've done it up and I'm ready to float back into town with my speakers on and try and do a gig off the roof of it. That's the plan.
0: I love that. So my boyfriend always talks about, I'd love to live on an narrowboat.
1: Oh, yeah.
0: I love it. So for his birthday, I bought like a stay on a narrowboat. And it was absolutely freezing, and I think he's totally put off the idea.
1: Yeah, winter is harsh. It's survival. It is surviving, and because you're off-grid, you know, and you're emptying the loos, you know, there's just a lot. You've got to deal with all your own shit, you know, and basically you're off-grid, you're on your own. But the good thing about it is every other boater is completely sound. So when I've been there flapping, there's always some, you know, Popeye character who walks down and, I'll save you, I've got that tool, you know, and it's just, it's so nice because it restores your faith in humanity a lot, because every boater helps out other boaters and that kind of thing, and no matter where you are, you've always got a pal, and as soon as you find out someone's on a boat, it's instant, it's like you like the same music or something, you know, it's like that, well, we obviously get on, and it's just like, it's just a world that I never knew existed, so it's great to be in it.
0: It does sound incredible, and I know that obviously it's like the narrowboat sessions, isn't it?
1: Yeah.
0: Are you thinking of doing something like this?
1: 100%. 100%. And the acoustics on the boat are great as well, and when you're playing your guitar and the rain's pitter-pattering and there's like a heron looking through the window or some little ducklings floating past, you know, it's much nicer than watching the traffic go by your window. You know, it's just peaceful and stuff, so you just make really nice music on there, and it's not moaning. It's I like to moan in my songs, but when I'm on the boat, I write stuff like that, you know, sweet, you know, so it has a good effect on my music as well, and can't wait for us to get all my music gear on there and record some music on there, 100%. Do the boat album.
0: I think there's definitely nothing more folk prog than living on a narrowboat.
1: This is the thing.
0: That is the... If you had to say, like, a building for each genre of music, that'd be...
1: That's true. That's true. The folk prog sessions. Mm. Yeah.
0: Now, I believe that you're going to be, setting sail on your narrowboat because you've got a few gigs coming up, haven't you?
1: Yeah, exactly.
0: Where can we find you?
1: So, I'm in Yorkshire. Not on the boat. It'll take me about a month to get there. But I am planning on getting to Yorkshire because there's a great venue there that you can moor up outside. So I'm definitely going to do a narrowboat tour when I've got my speakers anyway. But I'm doing the Marsden Mechanics on Friday. It's an eclectic event, and it's got loads of really good like Afrobeat world music, a bit of blues and folk, and it's just a really good eclectic festival in a really beautiful building. So if anyone's in the Yorkshire area, it's only a fiver, and that'll be a great night, 100%.
0: That is absolutely massive.
1: Yeah, less than a pint, so, you know, what else to complain?
0: It sounds like it's well worth the money. Yeah. It's going to be in a really nice setting as well.
1: Yeah.
0: And then you've got another one coming up, haven't you, as well?
1: Yeah, so I've got my EP launch at the Eagle Inn on August the 8th, which I'm really excited about because I've never done my own gig before. And we'll have some reggae going on. And we'll get to play a big long set.
2: Yeah.
1: And Stephen, my guitarist, Psychedelic Steve here, he's been doing some cheeky remixes, which you'll hear at the end of this show. So we might even be able to do a bit of a band into electronic and that gig. So it's really exciting, that one, yeah.
2: Folk prog electronica.
0: That's just adding stuff on.
1: Yeah, yeah,
0: That's
1: getting niche now.
0: Yeah. There's like one weird guy that listens to that.
1: Yeah.
0: I personally can't wait for it. And it's a great venue, isn't it? The Eagle Inn.
1: Yeah,
0: so
1: I love it.
0: Extra special. Yeah. I always run upstairs, get the balcony.
1: Yeah,
0: secure well, the spot.
1: That's the thing, and you know, it's really chill vibes there as well. You feel comfortable, you know, and it's beautiful as well. So yeah, I love the Eagle Inn. I think it's great.
0: It is. It's a massive venue.
1: Yeah.
0: Now, I know that I'm pushing my luck a bit because you are only just bringing out an EP, but are you sitting on anything else?
1: We are. We've got an album. Yeah, we've got an album that we've recorded in spirit that is nearly done, actually. So that'll be coming out end of summer, and that's what people have been hearing live. Because this EP stuff, it's more... It's basically like got a bit of dub in there and a bit of dance in there, but our album that we're working on is very much along the folk prog side, and that'll be coming out end of summer. And we've got remixes. I'm also working on a song with Ed Barton, who wrote that Opus 3 song It's a Fine Day, and he wrote songs for Kylie Minogue and all sorts of people, and he lives in this B&B in Southport, and it's as it was with the no vacancy sign on it.
0: Oh, amazing.
1: And I just travel there, and he's so cool. He's got teddies everywhere, and, like, he's just the most, like, eccentric man I've ever met. And he writes really good songs, and he's wrote me two songs, which are absolutely mint. And so that on the 23rd of May at Camera Ballroom, we'll be doing a night there where I'll be singing some of his songs as well, which is very exciting. Yeah, I feel very lucky. I don't know how I've ended up with that, but it's brilliant.
0: Well, you absolutely deserve every bit of it, as I said before. But I am well excited for all these things that you've got coming up, and definitely can't wait for that EP. Now, I know that you've got something special coming up that you can't announce yet, but if we want to keep our eye on your socials, where can we find you?
1: 100%. It's just Nico Harmony Official on Instagram and Nico Harmony on Facebook. I do have TikTok as well if you want to see me with no makeup on putting demos up. You know, it's a bit weird on TikTok, but if you want to see me there, it's just Nico Harmony as well. And yeah, I've got a really nice support, but I can't share it yet. But if you like a bit of reggae and a bit of soul and blue and like folky soul-y reggae, then defo check that out because it's very exciting.
0: It sounds really exciting. Now, we're doing something a little bit different because you did mention that you've got a remix. So we're going to play one of your remixes as well.
1: Yep.
0: But before that, we've got Don't Let the Cold In. Mm-hmm. Talk to us about that one.
1: Yeah, so that's the most recent one I brought out. It's just a song I wrote ages ago. It's one of my first songs, and we've just given it a kind of new lease on life a bit. And it's just about, you know, when you feel that either you or someone in a situation is becoming a bit closed off, and you're just reminding yourself to just keep your heart warm and stay open, and if, you know, don't let the cold in, basically, and just if everyone was a bit warmer, life would be a bit easier, wouldn't it? So it's that kind of vibe.
0: You're absolutely right. That is a message that we all need to go away with. So here it is, as you just heard Nico talk about it, it is Don't Let the Cold In by Nico Harmony. Don't let the cold in.

0: Don't Let the Cold In by Nico Harmony on Tameside Radio. And unfortunately, our time together has come to an end, which it feels like it's gone far too quickly.
1: It's been lovely, yeah. Time flies when you're having fun, doesn't it?
0: Remind everyone of the socials again, in case they want to get in touch.
1: Yeah, it's Nico Harmony Official on Instagram, Nico Harmony on Facebook, and Nico Harmony on TikTok.
0: Fabulous stuff. Now, as I say, we're doing things a little bit differently, and you've got a remix here, Lift Me. Mm-hmm. Tell us about it.
1: Yeah, so this was just a really folky song that I made, and Steve was like, oh, let's do a remix of it. So we put this kind of four-floor tropical house vibe on it, and I just sang into my iPhone and sent him the vocals, and it just sounded mint, so we just got it mastered, and now we've got it here.
0: Well, I'm very excited, because it's obviously, it came in on a CD.
1: Yeah, old school. Yeah.
0: So I feel like this
1: is an exclusive, yeah, man.
0: So for the final time today, it is Nico Harmony and Lift Me.

10,000 spoons when all you need is a knife. It's meeting the man of my dreams and then meeting his beautiful wife. And isn't it ironic? Don't you think? A little too

0: Alanis Morissette and Ironic on Tameside Radio. Thank you to Nico Harmony for being my guest on the Live Lounge. She sounded absolutely incredible. Coming up in the second hour, we've got Letitia's Gig Guide and the 60-second profile from Adele Boy Kennedy. But right now it's time for...
1: More Beth's Trivia Behind the Tunes.
0: Yes, and this week's bit of trivia for you is that John Lennon provides vocals on David Bowie's Fame. Yeah, pretty short and sweet one, that one, but I think absolutely sensational because I had no idea and I'd consider myself to be a bit of a Bowie fan. So if you listen very carefully, you can hear in the backing vocals, you can hear John Lennon singing his very heart out on David Bowie's Fame. And of course, we can't talk about David Bowie's Fame and not play it. So just before we go into the news, let's have this absolute tune from David Bowie.

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1: A driver has ploughed into people in the centre of the German city of Leipzig today, leaving two people dead. The city's fire service director, Axel Schuh, said that another two people were seriously injured and taken to hospitals. He said that around 20 additional people were affected without offering details. Three people have died and at least three more are ill after a suspected disease outbreak on a cruise ship. Matthew Dudley has more.
2: One of those ill is a British tourist who has been treated in hospital in South Africa, and there has been one case of hantavirus confirmed by the UN's health agency. The suspected outbreak was reported on the Dutch-flagged passenger cruise ship MV Hondius, which was sailing from Argentina to Cape Verde. Hantavirus can cause respiratory issues and can be fatal.
1: The Metropolitan Police say a 46-year-old man and a 38-year-old woman have been arrested on suspicion of arson with intent to endanger life over a fire at a memorial wall in Golders Green on April the 27th. The arrests are part of an ongoing counter-terrorism policing investigation following the reported attack on the memorial wall in Limes Avenue. The wall contains pictures of protesters who were allegedly killed by the Iranian state in January. Three people who suffered minor injuries in an explosion at a house in Bristol are no longer being treated in hospital. A major incident was declared by Avon and Somerset Police after two people died following an explosion at an address on Stern Court Road at around 6:30 a.m. on Sunday. A man, woman and child understood to have been inside the same property as the man and woman who died at the time of the explosion were taken to hospital but did not need to remain there overnight. And there is soon to be a new member of the royal family. It's today been announced that Princess Eugène is pregnant with her third child. She confirmed it with a post on social media, and the king is said to be delighted with the news. That's the latest from Radio News Hub. I'm Johnny Holmes.
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1: Showers across the south, mostly fading during the evening, otherwise dry with variable amounts of cloud. Patchy rain across South Scotland, with winds developing in the north. Lows of 6 degrees.

Been lovely playing that one since the autumn of 25 and still in the charts with us. Megan Maroney and Beautiful Things. And Jake Owen is singing for us as we put the spotlight on songwriter Dallas Davidson. And this one was written by Jake Owen, Jimmy Ritchie and Dallas Davidson all together. And what do we got for you? A song called The One That Got Away.

Two for the price of one. Thomas Rhett featuring Jordan Davis and Ain't a Bad Life. Before that, Jake Owen and The One That Got Away. Spotlight on Dallas Davidson, the songwriter, and a song that got to number seven in 2012. UK country now, and first up on a double play, this is Brian Houston and Anna.

talent out there. Lovely music. Brian Houston and Anna. And like this next track, came out at the end of 2025. This is Rhiann Downey this time. And Good In Goodbye.

0: Marianne Downey. We also heard Brian Houston, our sort of UK country music spot. But we also have some music on the way, which is our toe tapper. And this is British country music too, from someone you may have seen on your TV in Hollyoaks and Emmerdale, I believe. A singer who comes from York named Twinny.
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And there'll be more British country music in our Hour of Great Country Oldies, of course, going back in time rather than anything that's current. But there we had Twinnie Lee Moore, and that was Hypothetically.

Just love the music of Cody Johnson, CMA Male Vocalist of the Year, of course, 2025. And they're in the charts 2026 with The Fall. And I promised you some more from Morgan Wallen.

Morgan Wallen, I Got Better. And we're songwriting with Dallas Davidson, one of the Peach Pickers. The Peach Pickers are Dallas, with Rhett Akins and Craig Wiseman, who are all singing on this song as well. Number one hit in 2013, The Pistol Annies, and of course Blake Shelton.

got Blake Shelton, Pistolanis, and the Peach Pickers, Boys Round Here from 2013. And back to now with Justin Moore. Had a little bit of help there, too, with Dierks Bentley and Time's Ticking. Don't forget, an hour of great country oldies is not that far around the corner. And as always, two at the top and, of course, six decades of country hits so that everybody gets catered for. And always something you know with our sing-along songs halfway through as well as we play you a couple of covers. British country music, all there. It's a great mix. Well, I hope you agree. Certainly takes a lot of time putting it together every week, which I really enjoy, as I enjoy putting together these days the contemporary country music too. So much fine songs. Shaboozy and Jelly Roll, another get-together here, and Amen.

And that's Shaboozy and Jelly Roll with Amen. A couple more tracks at least before I go and get my cup of coffee. Final track from I'm the Problem, Morgan Wallen, and this is Don't We.

0: Corey Kenson, Co Wetzel, and Rocky Mountain Low. And before my coffee, time for me and a beer. Chris Jansen.
1: Prettiest girl out in

and a beer can, Chris Jansen. Beer, I'm off for a coffee in the American diner next door. Stand by for an hour of great country oldies just around the corner.

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1: Keir Starmer says Europe must move at pace to bolster its own defence. It's as the PM talked up the benefits of joining the EU's £78 billion loan for Ukraine.
2: So it's vital that we work with international leaders on both fronts. So today I'll be discussing Ukraine and what more we can do to support Ukraine and make sure that we get the lasting peace that we need.
1: The Prime Minister said UK involvement in the scheme was in the national interest and would help create jobs at home as well as supporting Kiev. Pop star Britney Spears has pleaded guilty to a lesser wet reckless charge in a California DUI case, avoiding jail time. Her lawyer entered the plea on her behalf, with the court ordering probation, fines and mandatory treatment after her March arrest. Prosecutors say the deal reflects a first-time offence with no crash or injuries, but stress she must fully comply to avoid reoffending. The man who was charged after an alleged bomb hoax at a Peter Kay show has been ordered to leave the courtroom. It's been reported that 19-year-old Omar Majed of Graham Road, Birmingham, was repeatedly asked to sit down in court and had to be escorted out after shouting about his bail conditions. The case will be heard in the Crown Court at the start of June. Food prices here in the UK could be 50% higher by November. That's compared to levels at the start of the cost of living crisis in mid-2021. The Energy and Climate Intelligence Unit says it's a combination of extreme weather and global supply disruptions. And AI chatbots that sound friendlier might actually make more mistakes. That's according to a study by the Oxford Internet Institute. Lujain Ibrahim led the study.
3: It can be easy to forget that, you know, they are chatbots after all. They're not maybe, you know, like our friends or our therapists. They're not trained in the same way. They maybe like don't care about us in the same way. And just to kind of keep our guard up.
1: It warns bots with warmer personalities were more likely to tell people what they wanted to hear. From Radio News Hub, I'm Johnny Holmes.
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1: Showers across the south, mostly fading during the evening, otherwise dry with variable amounts of cloud. Patchy rain across South Scotland with winds developing in the north. Lows of 6 degrees.

Welcome to an hour of great country oldies with me, Peter Fairhead. Still rather vocally challenged, I'm afraid, but we'll get through. I am determined. Two at the top from Garth Brooks from 1992, We Shall Be Free, banned by some US stations. And from 1990, The Eternal Anthem, multi-award winning tune.

0: Still love the early stuff the best. Two at the top from Garth Brooks from, let's see, No Fences, Friends in Low Places, number one in 1990, and from The Chase, We Shall Be Free, number 12 in 1992.
1: What we're going to do right here is go back into time.
0: Six decades of country start here.

song gave Johnny Paycheck his debut hit in 1965. Buck Owens there in 1964 on the album Together Again and A11. Great tune by Hank Cochran. For the 70s, Hello, I Love You. She can whisper that in my ear anytime. This is Crystal Gayle.

written by former Brit Roger Cook. Hello, I Love You, from the 1978 album When I Dream. Crystal Gayle in 1978 then. And a few years in the sun for the fabulous voice of Terry Gibbs. Anybody else's heart but mine? Number 17 hit for Terry in 1983.

only entry in the country charts for Flaco Jimenez. They're accompanying the Mavericks, of course. All You Ever Do Is Bring Me Down. Number 13 hit in 1996. And heard all over the UK on the dance floors and in concerts too. Lots of covers. Terry Gibbs before that. Anybody Else's Heart But Mine. Number 17 in 1983. Chris Stapleton takes a songwriting credit with Jeremy Spillman on this tune, Another Try. 2008, number 15. This is Josh Turner and Trisha Yearwood.

Two voices together, Trisha Yearwood joining Josh Turner on Another Try. And that just leaves our final decade. Country must be countrywide is the message in 2011, all the way to number one for Brantley Gilbert.

0: Brantley Gilbert, Country Must Be Countrywide, ending our 6 decades of great country hits. And we have a couple of covers round the corner and an album which I've been to many times because it's just chock full of great songs. If you ever have a chance of buying a copy, it's called Timeless by Martina McBride. Okay, and we got a track from that where Martina is joined by another great country star.
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Now there was a song, I Still Miss Someone, written by Johnny Cash's nephew, Roy Cash Jr. He wrote the melody, and of course a hit for Cash in 58. Martina McBride with Dolly Parton, supplying those beautiful harmonies. Songwriting credits now go to George Jones, who you've heard singing this tune, and also Webb Pearce. But today, the Secret Sisters.

Martina McBride was singing in 2006 and the Secret Sisters there from an album in 2011. And why, baby, why? Country meets folk, first of two UK country tracks now, taking us back to the days when you had great British country music bands to listen to, like the Shack Band, also recording good albums too. Although this comes from a digital translation of it that I bought on CD from the Shack Band, or from one of their successors probably, Phil Lloyd and Ken Durrance, who were the backbone of the band vocally, I think, from 1982 to 1989. That's not to take away from the fact that musically the band was superb, as you will hear now on this track from the 1980s.

The Shack Band, and that was a song which you may know from Jimmy Payne from back in the 1960s. And Where Has All the Love Gone? More UK country from Honey Rider. This takes us back to 2015.

Honey Rider and their cover of Annie's Song. You might have seen them sing that at Country to Country in 2016. Okay, what we have now is our debut spot, and it's a kind of odd one because David Frizzell had some hits in the 1970s, but he hadn't been in the top 30. And this coincided with the launch of his career as a duo with Shelley West. And David Frizzell and Shelley West hit the number one spot in 1981 with the song I'm going to play you as our debut track. It was the CMA Song and Vocal Duet of the Year and the ACM Song of the Year at the following awards. And both Shelley West and David Frizzell went on to more successful solo careers. So this really was the launch song. You're the Reason God Made Oklahoma.

Couple of great tunes in their own way. David Frizzell and Shirley West, You're the Reason. God Made Oklahoma from 1981. Big number one, as was Fast Cars and Freedom. But in 2005, the fourth of 12 chart toppers for Rascal Flatts. And I was going through my social media the other day, and I was reminded that during COVID, we lost one of the great artists of the 90s and one of the great songwriters throughout his lifetime of his career, Joe Diffie. And I thought we'd remember him on the show today. Here he is, Bigger Than the Beatles, and number one, just at the end of 1995, beginning of 1996.

Love that little Beatles nod at the end as well, vocally. From the album Life's So Funny, Bigger Than the Beatles, Joe Diffie, 1996, number one. That's just about it for another show. Hope to be with you at the same time next week with more of the similar, as we always say. If you want to get in touch, find me on social media, or easiest thing of all is to email me via the station. And look forward to hearing from you. Hope you look forward to hearing me next week at the same time. Got a stunner to close if you're into your 70s country. One of the biggest stars from around that period, Waylon Willie. What about Don Williams? Here he comes. I'm Just a Country Boy, number one in 1977. Have a great week. Stay safe.

0: other two people were seriously injured and taken to hospitals. He said that around 20 additional people were affected without offering details. Three people have died and at least three more are ill after a suspected disease outbreak on a cruise ship. Matthew Dudley has more.
1: One of those ill is a British tourist who has been treated in hospital in South Africa, and there's been one case of hantavirus confirmed by the UN's health agency. The suspected outbreak was reported on the Dutch-flagged passenger cruise ship MV Hondius, which was sailing from Argentina to Cape Verde. Hantavirus can cause respiratory issues and can be fatal.
0: The Metropolitan Police say a 46-year-old man and a 38-year-old woman have been arrested on suspicion of arson with intent to endanger life over a fire at a memorial wall in Golders Green on April the 27th. The arrests are part of an ongoing counter-terrorism policing investigation following the reported attack on the memorial wall in Limes Avenue. The wall contains pictures of protesters who were allegedly killed by the Iranian state in January. Three people who suffered minor injuries in an explosion at a house in Bristol are no longer being treated in hospital. A major incident was declared by Avon and Somerset Police after two people died following an explosion at an address on Stern Court Road at around 6:30 a.m. on Sunday. A man, woman and child understood to have been inside the same property as the man and woman who died at the time of the explosion were taken to hospital but did not need to remain there overnight. And there is soon to be a new member of the royal family. It's today been announced that Princess Eugenie is pregnant with her third child. She confirmed it with a post on social media, and the King is said to be delighted with the news. That's the latest from Radio News Hub. I'm Johnny Holmes.
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0: Showers across the south, mostly fading during the evening, otherwise dry with variable amounts of cloud. Patchy rain across South Scotland with winds developing in the north. Lows of 6 degrees.
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1: Keir Starmer says Europe must move at pace to bolster its own defence. It's as the PM talked up the benefits of joining the EU's £78 billion loan for Ukraine.
2: So it's vital that we work.

0: court and had to be escorted out after shouting about his bail conditions. The case will be heard in the Crown Court at the start of June. Food prices here in the UK could be 50% higher by November. That's compared to levels at the start of the cost of living crisis in mid-2021. The Energy and Climate Intelligence Unit says it's a combination of extreme weather and global supply disruptions. And AI chatbots that sound friendlier might actually make more mistakes. That's according to a study by the Oxford Internet Institute. Lujain Ibrahim led the study.
1: It can be easy to forget that, you know, they are chatbots after all. They're not maybe, you know, like our friends or our therapists. They're not trained in the same way. They maybe like don't care about us in the same way. And just like kind of keep our guard up.
0: It warns bots with warmer personalities were more likely to tell people what they wanted to hear. From Radio News Hub, I'm Johnny Holmes.
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0: Showers across the south, mostly fading during the evening, otherwise dry with variable amounts of cloud. Patchy rain across south Scotland, with winds developing in the north. Lows of 6 degrees.
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1: A driver has ploughed into people in the centre of the German city of Leipzig today, leaving two people dead. The city's fire service director, Axel Schuh, said that another two people were seriously injured and taken to hospitals. He said that around 20 additional people were affected without offering details. Three people have died and at least three more are ill after a suspected disease outbreak on a cruise ship. Matthew Dudley has more.
2: One of those ill is a British tourist who has been treated in hospital in South Africa, and there's been one case of hantavirus confirmed by the UN's health agency. The suspected outbreak was reported on the Dutch-flagged passenger cruise ship MV Hondius, which was sailing from Argentina to Cape Verde. Hantavirus can cause respiratory issues and can be fatal.
1: The Metropolitan Police say a 46-year-old man and a 38-year-old woman have been arrested on suspicion of arson with intent to endanger life over a fire at a memorial wall in Golders Green on April the 27th. The arrests are part of an ongoing counter-terrorism policing investigation following the reported attack on the memorial.